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0: 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And Journey is on their final frontier tour, which means, yeah, final has a ring to it. 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
30: 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All the hits. 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

A 4-1 loss in the series finale. Cole Young plated the lone run for the M's. They've dropped four straight. They're starting a 9-game road trip tomorrow against the Yankees in New York. So hope they rest up. 105.9 The Roots, Evanescence.

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105 to the Brew Portland's Rock Station, and the Timbers dropped their Leagues Cup match to Club America to head to another Leagues Cup match coming up on Thursday. This time they're going to be taking on Club Tijuana, and that one will be here at home, 7:30 start. 105 to the Brew, it's Blur.

0: of Fame game was last week, but now the rest of the teams across the NFL will have their first preseason matchups. The defending champion Seattle Seahawks are going to host the Dallas Cowboys Saturday night. And also the team hosted former Lions cornerback Terrion Arnold for a visit yesterday. He was released after being arrested on 8 felony counts, including kidnapping and armed robbery. Eesh. 105 in the Brew.
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1: Yeah!

of the Beastie Boys is going to be putting out his first ever solo project. Shocking that it's taken him this long, but it'll be out August the 28th, 2 weeks from Friday. 105.9 The Brew, Portland's Rock Station. It's Dazed with the New.

0: up on September the 6th, Twisted Sister and Sebastian Bach, leading Twisted Sister, will be at the Oregon State Fair, and we are getting you in. 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

nobody won that Powerball jackpot over the weekend. So we're going up over $900 million for tonight's drawing. Oof. Even if you take the cash option and then Uncle Sam gets his, it's still a crap load of money. 105.9 The Pro.

Well, the Mariners got swept by a very good Tampa Bay Rays team over the weekend. So they're now four games back of the Astros in the AL West. They're heading out on a road trip. Going to take on the Yankees for a few starting tomorrow. It's the Brew.

0: 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Workers in Oregon are getting protections from wildfire smoke. Governor spoke out about the wildfire emergency declaration, which activates workplace protections. Workers in Oregon are allowed to use their sick time if they feel ill due to air quality or extreme heat, with exceptions, of course, of first responders. Oregonians can also use sick leave for emergency evacuations or if exposure to smoke or heat could jeopardize health. Employers and workers can get more information. Go to Oregon Bureau of Labor and Industries. 105.9 The Brew.
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5: Now, Brew Traffic.
6: Vancouver, a couple issues to be aware of. Highway 500 eastbound. As you're rolling past 205, we've got a crash which has overtaken the right lane, causing things to be a little sluggish. Northeast 117th Avenue, Highway 503. Northbound, approaching Northeast 119th Street. Fire activity has the right lane blocked. Smoke from this fire is causing a distraction in both directions of Highway 503. I'm Amita J, KEX Traffic.
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Well, Linkin Park finally revealed the release date for their movie called Unshatter, which tells the story of them pushing forward as a band since the passing of Chester. Limited theatrical run starting September the 30th, and tickets go on sale this Thursday. 105.9 The Brew, Portland's Rock Station.

0: Portland Drive Station, 105.9 The Brew. What's up? How you guys doing tonight? I'm Chad Tyson. And on a Monday evening, back from the weekend. Hopefully you enjoyed it. Feels kind of quiet here without Cash Squatch. He rolled on Friday night after that 6 o'clock chance with $1,000. And he left some money behind. He sent me a message on Friday. We talked about this. He's like, hey, man, I think I left some money there. You see anything? I'm like, nope. That's the money we're giving away for these iHeartRadio Music Festival trips this week. So we'll kind of roll that under the radar. Right? I love making up Cash Watch stories. But yeah, we do have festival trips going out the door all this week. Three of them every day through Friday. And they include $1,000 spending money. Your next one for festival next month. 9 a.m. tomorrow, Taylor or Casey. So keep an ear out.
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0: 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It's time to rock. And if it rocks... It's on Portland's Rock Station 105.

lazy day. I woke up and saw that and thought, you know what? I should call off work today. And then I came to work. So I've ruined National Lazy Day, man. It's the brew.

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Dropping down a low of about 57 out there tonight on the cool side. Back up to 82 for the high tomorrow. Sunshine. Less heat and less smoke this week here in Portland. I'll take it. It's the brew.

Portland's Rock Station, 105.9 The Brew. I'm Chad Tyson. Can I get some Christmas music? I'm being told no. It's the middle of August. We don't have that yet, so I guess we'll just do this. All right. Why am I wanting Christmas music?

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0: Morning Drive Station, 105.9 The Brew, Chad Tyson. If you're on Instagram tonight, swing by our page at 105.9 The Brew. Get yourself in there to win some Twisted Sister tickets. They're in at the Oregon State Fair next month on September 6th with Sebastian Bach. That's going to be one worth going to. Follow us over on Instagram at 105.9 The Brew. Find that Twisted Sister post, like it, and you'll have a chance at winning tickets to see them with Slaughter and Salem on September 6th. Like I said, that should be a pretty good show right there, Case. Sebastian Bach with Twisted Sister. Everybody wants to know what that's going to sound like. And you can be there in person, so go get yourself entered on Insta tonight.
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I just saw this Powerball tonight. About $905 million. I don't know if anybody hit that, but if nobody did, could be close to a billion on the next one, man. Chad Tyson hanging out, rocking some Ozzy right now. The Bruise. Mom, I'm coming up.

That new Super Troopers movie, Super Troopers 3, came out in theaters over the weekend. Actually beat Toy Story 5, made $4 million, which is a little less than the new Spider-Man movie. That raked in another $145 million weekend to number one. Super Troopers, though, number four. Did I mention it beat Toy Story? It's the brew.

0: Morning Drive Station, 105.9 The Bro, Chad Tyson. It's some Foo Fighters back there. They released another live charity EP through Bandcamp. Foo Fighters are playing where? Volume 2 features 6 tracks recorded at their spring shows in New York City and also Sayreville, New Jersey. They've got this set up so you can pay whatever you want for it. You pick the price, and the proceeds from the EP go to local charities in those two cities that I just mentioned where those shows were. So yeah, if you want to check it out, it's actually really good. Hit up Bandcamp tonight, Foo Fighters page. Grab it, all right? On the way, more rock. 3 Doors Down coming up. And at 9, we fire up Mandatory Metallica for a Monday night.
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I'll tell you why just past 9 tonight after we wrap up a Monday night mandatory Metallica, which starts right after this one from the Scorpions here on The Brew.

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0: Portland Rock Station, 105.9 The Brew. Hit the Lights, the wrap-up, mandatory Metallica tonight. Great tune out of the archives there. Also did Turn the Page off Garage Inc. to get things started ahead of that. Chad Tyson hanging out. If you're going to see those guys at the Sphere Las Vegas in their residency, which gets started October 1st, and you have pictures of yourself at a previous Metallica show, submit them for a chance to be included the videos on the wall at the Sphere during the residency. They wrote over on their website. If you have anything of you in front of the stage, in the crowd, outside the venue at a meet and greet, submit it. We want to put them on the screen so you can see them with your own eyes when you see Metallica in Las Vegas. So, yeah, Metallica.com has your details on that. You have till September 13th to submit your photos. And here's my question. If you're not going to a show at the Sphere, you don't have your ticket yet, can you still submit? We're going to find out. Look for me there later this year.
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More to Drive Station. I wonder if I know the bro, Chad Tyson. Thanks for hanging out tonight. So this is kind of concerning. Over in Australia, they figured out a way to charge more on a flight. Well, we'll get into this later this hour because it has to do with the overhead beds. It's the broom.

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If you guys want a chance at seeing the Perseid meteor shower at its peak this week, Wednesday into Thursday, go outside and look up. Hopefully there'll be minimal cloud cover and you can catch a glimpse of that. Looking at the forecast right now, maybe not. Mostly cloudy all Wednesday, so we'll see. It's the brew. Foo Fighters.

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0: Morning Drive Station, 105.9 The Brew, Chad Tyson. So, overhead bins on flights. Jetstar Airways over at Australia. Going to start charging passengers extra to use that. Yeah. This is horrible, man. That is how I've been skipping paying the check bag fees for as long as I can remember on flights. Just put as much as you can in one of those carry-on bags, cram them in there. You got a backpack. Good to go. That's how I've been flying for years. And now this is going to ruin it because I guarantee Airways here in the U.S. are looking at this thinking, I wonder if we can do that. So, yeah. Matter of time until we're going to have to start paying to use the overhead bin. Then I'm just not going to fly with anything. You want a week-long vacation? I'm going to wear what I'm wearing and whatever's in my backpack.
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I featured some Fuel, that series I'm doing over on TikTok and Instagram. Lost rock tunes from the 90s and early 2000s. Obviously not that one because it's not lost. I think it was Jesus Heard Gum. Got some good tunes, man. Hit me up at Connect for more on that over there. At Chad Tyson. It's the Broom. It's Tom Petty.

0: Part of the Drive Station, what if at night, the bro, Chad Tyson, Tanner, Lauren Casey, back in here tomorrow to get your Tuesday started. All this week on the morning show, they're hooking up Everclear tickets. They're in a Crystal Ballroom October 28th this year. It's going to be a great show, man. 7:30 tomorrow and every day this week through Friday, chance to win those tickets. And also at 9 a.m. every day this week, Flyaway to Festival going out the door. iHeartRadio Music Festival in Vegas, September 18th and 19th. That's going down. Goo Goo Dolls, Muse, Weezer, Snoop Dogg. You could be there with an extra $1,000 in your pocket because we're looking up spending money as well. All you have to do is figure out who you're going to take with you if you want. So think about that. Have it here at 9 tomorrow. Next shot at that. Also, chance to win at 1 in 5 every day this week through Friday.
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ton of people turned out to say goodbye to the Lloyd Center over the weekend. That closed its doors for good on Saturday night after a big celebration after 66 years. So, yeah. End of an era, man. It's the Brew. Marcy Playground.

0: Tanner, Laura, and Casey. 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

So we all know shrinkflation is bad, but just how bad is it? Did you hear about this Mars bar that was found from 1991? We'll talk about that next, and I hear the Brew Soundgarden Hour's Black Hole Sun.

Something to say? Well, don't keep it to yourself. Let's hear it. 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

0: Part of the Drive Station, 105.9 The Brook, Chad Tyson. Thanks for hanging out tonight. So, a Mars bar. Let me reframe that. A 35-year-old Mars bar recently found under some rubbish inside of a home. It's kind of proof that shrinkflation is a thing, and it kind of proves just how bad it is. People cannot get over the fact that how big this candy bar is from 1991, especially when you stack it up to current candy bars. And I say this every time I grab a Reese cup at the store. Is that getting smaller? Did that get smaller from last week? Because it seems like they get smaller every time I grab one, man. And here's the kicker on that Mars bar. Right, it costs 8 times more than it did back in 1991 now, too. So, shrinkflation. It's a thing, and it's running rampant out there, man.
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So if you've got kids around the radio, oops, you should probably remove them from the radio because it's back to school time. It's basically like swearing in their ass.

0: It's Stacy, and if you're one to vacation, do you do repeat traveling? About a third of Americans do so. What this is returning to the same vacation destination year after year. That's what we did as kids. Same beach house year after year, even though the cockroaches returned as well. A lot of people prefer that kind of familiarity and comfort over the excitement of new places.
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It's Stacy. Thanks for hanging out. And in 1 week's time, Spider-Man Brand New Day became the highest grossing film of the year, surpassing The Odyssey, surpassing the Super Mario Brothers Galaxy movie, which, you know, went over a billion. So the fourth installment in this Tom Holland franchise. There you go. Highest grossing in a matter of

0: Thanks for hanging out. It's Stacy with you. And a lot of movies in theaters, if you're going to go catch a flick, The Odyssey, you know, intended that you would watch it in IMAX if you can. It's nearly 3 hours long, though. I know these seats are sometimes luxury, but still, see your chiropractor afterwards if you need it. Spider-Man Brand New Day for, what, its second week, just crushing it at the box office. 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

0: I certainly was in the right.
1: Yeah, it's definitely like that. This was cruising for bruising.
2: You got the next two Super Bowls squared away. I mean, halftime performers not yet announced. We'll see, man. I signed a petition, I think, over 10 years ago at this point for Dalka.

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1: It's Stacy, and it's perpetual, one of the top annoyances of Americans, doing laundry. Most hated chore, probably. Nearly half of Americans spend more than 3 hours a week washing, folding, putting away laundry, especially if you have to go to a laundromat. We got to do the sniff test more often. Less laundry.

0: It's Stacey hanging with you. And what's the most judged names in America? It's Karen and Chad. You knew this. 1 in 5 Americans, 20% of people say they actually judge someone based on their first name alone. Karen drew the most negative reactions in a recent survey. Of course, that's a stereotypical type of belligerent woman. And maybe has a certain type of haircut. And Chad, well, he's got spiky hair in my brain. And that's a super confident male. But it's Gen Z in particular that fess up, saying they're most likely to judge someone based on their name.
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It's Stacy. Thanks for hanging out and step inside. Walk this way. You and me, babe.

105.9 The Brew, Portland's rock station. Thanks for hanging out. Welcome to Tuesday, unless you're hanging on to Monday, you goofball. Pearl Jam's Yellow Ledbetter. Does Eddie himself know what he's saying? The lyrics are on the iHeartRadio app, should you choose to look. I don't think you should. I don't think we're supposed to know.

Portland's Rock Station, 105.9 The Brew. It's Stacey, and file this under kind of upsetting. What length would you go to if you lost or broke your phone to retrieve it? Some say that they would climb onto a subway track to get their phone if they dropped it. And even more would fish it out of a filthy festival toilet. But nearly a third admit to crying

0: Portland's Rock Station, 105.9 The Brew. Thanks for hanging out. It's Stacy with you. Guns N' Roses could have a new album coming soon. Slash confirmed. He says it'll draw parallels to the Use Your Illusions era.
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0: 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Thanks for hanging out. It's Stacy with you and Ed Roland and Company, Collective Soul. They released their 13th, count them, 13 studio albums. Touch and Go is out now.
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Portland's rock station, 105.9 The Brew. Thanks for hanging out. It's Stacey with you. And Spider-Man Brand New Day became the highest grossing film of 2026 in a matter of its first week. No big deal. Fourth installment in the Tom Holland-led franchise. There you go. I guess he's the best Spider-Man. I like that Andrew Garfield guy.

105.9 The Brew, Portland's rock station. Sebastian Bach, he gave us new music like 2024, just a couple of years ago. And he's at it again. He's writing. He's hoping to collaborate with Miles Kennedy. Who can hit a higher note?

0: Portland's Rock Station, 105.9 The Brew. It's Stacy and DC fans. Oh, well, Clayface, the trailer is out. The origin story of one of the earliest Batman villains, I guess. I mean, I'm not too familiar with all of the DC, you know, it's a lot to dive into for this woman. But Clayface, going to be hitting theaters October 23rd. You can watch the trailer now, and I can't make it through it.
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It's Stacey hanging with you, and Spaceballs, the new one. That's what it's called. It comes 2027. I know remakes are kind of cringeworthy, but I'm excited for this one.

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Stacy hanging with you and back to school time. So if you've got kids around the radio, oops, you should probably remove them from the radio because it's back to school time. It's basically like swearing in their eyes.

0: 105.9 The Brew, Portland's rock station. It's Stacy, and if you're one to vacation, do you do repeat traveling? About a third of Americans do so. What this is returning to the same vacation destination year after year. That's what we did as kids. Same beach house year after year, even though the cockroaches returned as well. A lot of people prefer that kind of familiarity and comfort over the excitement of new places.
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1: It's Stacy. Thanks for hanging out. And in 1 week's time, Spider-Man Brand New Day became the highest grossing film of the year, surpassing The Odyssey, surpassing the Super Mario Brothers Galaxy movie, which, you know, went over a billion. So the fourth installment in this Tom Holland franchise. There you go. Highest grossing in a matter of a week. It's insane.

0: Portland's Rock Station, 105.9 The Brew. Thanks for hanging out. It's Stacy with you. And a lot of movies in theaters, if you're going to go catch a flick, The Odyssey, you know, intended that you would watch it in IMAX if you can. It's nearly 3 hours long, though. I know these seats are sometimes luxury, but still, see your chiropractor afterwards if you need it. Spider-Man Brand New Day for, what, its second week just crushing it at the box office. And new movies, some Ice Cream Man horror flick, Super Troopers 3, and a rom-com with a racy trailer called One Night Only.
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1: 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They got the next two Super Bowls squared away. I mean, halftime performers not yet announced. We'll see, man. I signed a petition, I think, over 10 years ago at this point for Dalka.

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Will it change your life? Yes. Will it be the best thing any human has ever done? Also, yes. Am I unrealistically optimistic? Oh, hell yeah.

Portland's Rock Station, 105.9 The Brew. It's Stacy, and it's perpetual, one of the top annoyances of Americans, doing laundry. Most hated chore, probably. Nearly half of Americans spend more than 3 hours a week washing, folding, putting away laundry, especially if you have to go to a laundromat. We got to do the sniff test more often. Less laundry.

0: It's 105.9 The Brew, Portland's rock station. It's Stacey hanging with you. And what's the most judged names in America? It's Karen and Chad. You knew this. One in five Americans, 20% of people say they actually judge someone based on their first name alone. Karen drew the most negative reactions in a recent survey. Of course, that's a stereotypical type of belligerent woman. And maybe has a certain type of haircut. And Chad, well, he's got spiky hair in my brain. And that's a super confident male. But it's Gen Z in particular that fess up, saying they're most likely to judge someone based on their name.
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1: It's Stacey, and what's your password? 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So new research uncovered the most common passwords in the world, so personal and corporate. And usually they're a form of consecutive numbers. Like number one is 123456. The word password is fourth on the list with a capital P. And 111111 is number seven. That's my Uncle Chuck's go-to password. I do know that.
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Portland's Rock Station, 105.9 The Brew. Nickelback has a new album coming out called Everything Under the Sun, dropping October 30th. Never

0: 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All 9 minutes of Freebird, because someone yelled it. When you yell it, we have to play it. Pretty sure that's how it works. It's Stacey with you on this iHeartRadio station. And I'm going to go brew a K-Cup. I thought I allotted enough time for myself in that 9 minutes. You know what the K stands for in K-Cup? Coffee? Crappy. It's a crappy cup of coffee.
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Portland's Rock Station, 105.9 The Brew. It's Stacey. Thanks for hanging out. And, you know, Joan Jett, she has so many cool tunes. 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This one was the intro for the only one-season show, Freaks and Geeks.

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0: I'm Nick Turturro. 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

0: It's Tuesday, August 11th, 2026. Tanner, Lauren, Casey, we are live.
1: Good morning.
0: Good morning. I notice it's getting lighter a little later, just like slowly but surely, I feel like.
2: Yeah. I also felt that going back to school crispness in the air this morning.
3: Oh, man, I had the opposite. I went outside to walk old Roxanne, and I was like, I am overdressed. It is hot outside.
0: Yeah. It did feel nice this morning. I love these kind of mornings. Yeah. This is the best when you wake up on a camping trip like this, and you just drink coffee at like 5 a.m., staring at a lake.
3: Tanner, when's the last time you woke up at 5 a.m. on a camping
0: trip? I'm trying to relate to the people.
2: Yeah, I think that's what campers do, right?
0: I don't drink coffee. It's
2: like, the condensation was all over the cars. Like, there's definitely a shift in the atmosphere.
0: Well, we're here with you this morning. Good morning. It is, I already said that. It's Tuesday. I had my CPAP on a little tight this morning. You can tell.
3: Let me see. What do we got? Up your nose.
0: Yeah.
2: You can see it on your cheek, too.
0: Yeah. I had the thing a little tight. It just kept leaking last night.
2: Yeah.
0: And so I had to pull it tighter. And now I have these. Now I look like Scarface.
3: Well, you know, better than dying in your sleep.
0: No, right?
3: So
2: she's got a point.
0: I feel like we all know somebody who refuses to wear their CPAP.
3: Mm-hmm.
0: I know two people. It's my mom and Allie's mom. They're both supposed to be on a CPAP, but they're just like, I just don't want to wear it.
3: Do you think that's like a generational thing?
0: It must be. They just refuse to listen to doctors.
3: Yeah. It's like, I'm not doing that.
0: Yeah.
3: It's just they just dig their heels.
0: One of my friends yesterday, I don't understand people who don't follow doctor's orders. Yeah, I have a friend yesterday who is going through something, and he was like, the doctor told me to stay home and take it easy, but I got stuff to do. And he just left.
2: Yeah, well.
3: Yeah, look, I mean, it'd be like that sometimes.
2: You know your body. You know your body better than the doctors know your body.
0: I mean, 8 years of school.
3: I don't always disagree, though. Like, last time I went to the doctor, my doctor suggested something, and I was like, yeah, okay. And then after I left, I was like, what? That's stupid.
0: Yeah.
3: And so I have not been doing it.
0: What was it? Can I ask?
3: Yeah, they told me to, because I was like, man, I don't really feel like this. I'm on an antidepressant. I'm on Lexapro and I'm on Wellbutrin.
0: Who isn't?
3: That's true. And so I've got like a little cocktail going on. And I'm like, man, I just don't like really feel a difference. I'm like still tired. Like, it's kind of hard for me to focus in the morning.
0: Yeah.
3: And she's like, well, why don't you just try to take more Lexapro? I'm like, that's what's making me tired. Yeah.
0: Maybe sometimes you need a second opinion on that.
3: So I just
0: because they will throw you the happy pills real easily.
2: Dude, not even happy pills. When I was going to throw my stomach debacle, it was just like, hey, try one of these. Not working? Did you try two of those?
3: It's
2: not a whole lot of thought going into it. It's just like, I don't know, man. Take three.
0: I do believe for the most part, they're smarter than us.
3: Totally.
0: You should follow their direction. But I'm surprised by people who just disregard everything they say. And I feel like my mom's one of them. She'll hear the doctor say one thing, and then she'll turn around and say something as if she never heard him say that.
3: Well, and that's like, why do you even bother going if you're not going to at least consider what they're saying?
0: That's where we are these days.
3: Yeah.
0: My doctor doesn't know nothing.
2: Listen, my body, my choice. That's all there is to it.
3: Dude, I mean, that's fair.
0: Later on this morning, we'll get you some tickets to go see Everclear when they take over the Crystal Ballroom in the meantime. Let's get
4: it on. And now, the big story.
0: It is time to go around the room and share what we think the biggest stories of the day are. 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Who wants to go?
3: I'll go first.
2: Just gonna say that.
3: Okay.
2: Go ahead.
3: Okay, fine.
2: No,
3: I want
2: you to go. I like it when you go first.
0: Well, dear God, somebody go.
3: This is sad news. So we need a little. I hope your story is happy, Casey B. Farterby, because I had a little cry at lunch yesterday when I read about this. California's beloved Big Bear Eagle, Bald Eagle Jackie, has died after weeks of intensive medical treatment. The Ojai Raptor Center, which is where Jackie was being treated, says she died early Monday morning after her condition continued to decline despite oxygen therapy, supportive care, and around-the-clock monitoring. I don't know if you're familiar with the whole Jackie and Shadow
0: Were those
3: saga.
0: The birds you're looking at on the internet?
3: Yeah, they have a live stream of the nest. And so every year, Jackie and Shadow will get together. And then, you know, they'll have little babies and eaglets. And the video will show everyone how they raise their children.
0: So every year we set up a bird porn cam.
2: Yep.
3: Well, you don't see them getting busy. They do that somewhere else.
2: Didn't Jackie get jumped?
3: Yes. So there's like drama. This younger eagle tried to take Jackie down. And everyone's like, this eagle is trying to be a homewrecker. She's trying to steal Shadow away from Jackie. But that's how Jackie ended up in intensive care, is that this younger eagle just came down and tried to take her out.
0: Big story. Out of all the things in the world, he chose a bird.
2: I just wanted to point out,
3: this is America's bird.
2: That if this story had you crying at lunchtime, I think you need to revisit that pill conversation.
3: Maybe you should be taking an extra Lexapro.
0: What do you got, Case?
2: I think the big story is flying cars could soon become part of the Central Florida skyline.
3: Yeah.
2: Governor Ron DeSantis says the cars could start operating in the region by the end of this year. The plan focuses on electric air taxis that can take off and land vertically, potentially offering a new way to get around the busy I-4 corridor. But before all this happens, officials still have to work through questions about safety, infrastructure, regulation, and cost, which means it's nowhere close to being a thing.
3: Yeah, I was going to say just a few things, just a few bugs to work out.
0: Yeah. I think the big story of the day is last month was the hottest month ever recorded for the United States, according to the National Oceanic and Atmospheric Administration. Temperatures averaged 76.9 degrees, edging out the previous record set in 1936 and in 2012. And several spots in Idaho, Utah, Wyoming, and Montana hit all-time highs since record-keeping began back in 1895.
3: Yo.
0: Well, yeah, a sweeping heat wave last week put more than 185 million people under heat arrest. So.
3: Heat arrest.
0: Heat alert.
3: It's like, don't leave the house. You're on a heat arrest.
0: Yeah. There you go. So, I mean, it was hot as balls yesterday. And
3: it was hot yesterday.
0: Day before, too.
3: It's been hot for a minute. And I'm surprised it hasn't been smokier over here, actually.
2: It is weird that it cleared out and then that's just that, right?
3: Uh-huh.
2: I guess it seems like more would be coming back through.
0: Mm-hmm. Ugh, let's hope not. All right, coming up in a few minutes, we're going to check your talkback messages. I see them already coming in this morning. Stand by.
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1: Good morning. It's Tuesday. So, I don't know if you heard about this, but the U.S. has recruited over 2,000 gamers as air traffic controllers are hiring, you know, like they're in desperate need of air traffic controllers. So, they're looking at people who play Fortnite.
2: Oh. Okay. What is that connection there? I've never played Fortnite, so school me.
1: Well, I mean, it's just like a shoot 'em up game like Call of Duty, but a little more cartoony.
2: Okay.
1: And I feel like, you know, gamers have good hand-eye coordination.
3: I was just going to say, like, it doesn't sound like far stretch, you know?
1: And I feel like air traffic control is like a video game, just real life with people and souls.
2: And isn't it like six figs to start when you're in air traffic control? I thought that we looked at that up and they got paid
1: I feel like
2: well.
1: They do get paid pretty well because it's a stressful job.
3: Yeah.
1: Which I think would be interesting, but after a while, when you know, like, all these lives are in your hand and you're working on technology that's, like, 50 years old, 70 years old, or whatever it is. And then you've got, like, two people up there. Yeah, I think I'd get stressed out after a while. Dude, get burnt out.
2: I was driving over the weekend, and I noticed there was a jet flying. And it looked like this helicopter and this jet were... I mean, obviously, it was further apart than it looked from the ground.
3: Yeah.
2: But, man, it looked like... I was like, man, are they going to crash? Like, yeah. It was, like,
1: it does seem
2: right
1: like
2: there.
1: Every other week, we get a report about like two planes touching tips or something at the airport.
3: Yeah, I was going to say, these days, it doesn't seem like that would be an unlikely thing to happen.
1: Well, the Department of Transportation has hired more than 2,000 video gamers as air traffic controllers reach... they hired them as air traffic controllers, reaching 94% of its hiring goal. That's the most ever in a single year. Transportation Secretary Sean Duffy launched the recruitment campaign in April, targeting young adults with gaming skills that can transfer over to aviation. And it's including multitasking, problem solving, and high cognitive function.
2: Mm-hmm. And they all have bad hygiene.
3: Yeah, yeah, none of them have taken a shower in at least 3 weeks.
1: And they're up in a tower. Nobody can smell how stinky they are.
3: Except the people in that tower who are other people just like them. They can't
1: smell
3: their
1: own. Well,
3: again,
1: it sounds like there's just one or two other guys up there.
3: Yeah.
1: They're so understaffed.
3: By the way, the median annual wage for air traffic controllers is $144,000.
1: That's pretty good.
3: But in major metro areas, you could make between $150,000 anywhere to $245,000.
2: And I wonder how the shifts work. Like, it seems like they wouldn't make you work like a 12-hour day.
3: Yeah.
2: Seems
3: like that would be irresponsible.
2: Seems like they wouldn't put you in the cooker for
1: too long. A few hours at a time type thing.
3: Yeah.
1: The April recruitment video featured footage from games like Fortnite and declared, quote, "You've been training for this day." Oh, my God. All right.
3: I mean...
1: You have a bunch of idiots up there just... Just bringing in your plane. Just know that when you land safely at PDX, it's a nerd did that.
2: And do you just go right to the lion's den, or do you start like a smaller airport and kind of get some ground under you and figure out how it all works?
1: No, I think it's like an independent day. You just immediately put them in fighter jets.
2: Just send them right in.
3: It's like, look, we just need somebody, okay? But I'm not, honestly, I'm not mad about that. Like, I would trust a gamer. Like, somebody who's just, like, really, really good.
1: They're just locked in.
3: Yeah.
1: You know, locked in.
3: I would trust that
1: playing.
3: Person. Yeah. To safely, like, guide an airplane to safety.
1: Yeah, I'm okay with it, actually. Like, at first, I was like, wait, that's... okay, hold on. And then I was like, these guys are pretty good with their with this kind of stuff, so...
2: The tower smells like Hot Pockets and farts.
1: It's very possible. Very possible. 866-445-1059 is the phone number. You can also send us a talkback message through our iHeartRadio app. We got a couple of talkbacks, a couple of talkies coming in.
3: Let's hear them.
1: Oh, that sounded so cheesy. A couple of talkies. Let's hear them.
2: You're going to play them back to back?
1: Back to back. And then we're going to go for twofers here in a little bit. Hokey radio show.
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4: Good morning. Happy Bruise Day. It's a pleasure to wake up with you. Hanging with Tanner, Laura, and Dave Water Bay. Still gonna rock you. Bing bong.
1: Sound like you were Baseball Bay.
2: Whatever, I'll take it. Mm-hmm. I always enjoy Mick D's ditties.
1: I got another one here. This one's from Big John.
5: Good morning, Brew Crew. This is Big John. Hey, the Valor Pool's happening this weekend in Salem, finally. And, yeah, we're pulling a dump truck. We're about $325 away from our goal.
1: Hell yeah.
5: Yeah, it's happening in Salem, Oregon. Check out the Valor Pool on Facebook for the details. And And hope to see everyone there.
1: Yeah, Thank you. Cool. Big John, like every other weekend's pulling some big machinery.
2: Did you see the truck? I saw he posted a picture of this
1: dump truck.
2: And it looks significant.
3: Well, I mean, I've never seen a small dump truck.
2: No, but I mean, it just when I looked at the picture, I'm like, man, that's kind of a big dump truck.
1: Well, he's pulled a lot of stuff. Like, it was a couple of weekends ago, he was pulling, like, Humvees, military Humvees and other military. He tried to pull a tank.
2: Yeah.
1: Didn't get that one going, but he got, you know, he got everything else up until the tank.
2: Yeah, it's the every time I see him harnessed up to these things, and he just looks like something's going to blow out.
3: Yeah, I was going to say, his my back hurts just watching him do it.
2: But he seems like...
1: Laura's back's blown out.
2: Oh, wow.
3: How dare you.
2: There's another one for the real. He seems to do a good job in, like, wrapping himself appropriately. So it seems like, you know, obviously John knows what he's doing, so he can protect his body.
1: I'm just worried he's going to... poop his intestines out.
2: Yeah, no kidding. Next thing you know,
3: butthole
2: looks like an inside-out sock.
1: What, Laura?
3: I don't know. I forgot.
1: All right. So anyway, that's awesome, Big John. And if you want to donate, it looks like they're 300-something away from this goal. So just, go to the find the Valor Poll on Facebook. Coming up in a few minutes, we do actually, in about an hour from now, we'll have more tickets to go see Everclear when they take over the Crystal Ballroom. We're also going to find out what's trending here in a few minutes. Stand by.
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0: Tanner, Laura, and Casey now at 866-445-1059. Operators are drunk and standing by.
1: So yesterday, we made the announcement that the show is, I want to say it like this, even though it's not technically true. The show's going national. We're going to be heard in a lot of stations, on a lot of stations in a lot of cities here come next week. So like the farthest one, I think, is North Carolina, Charlotte, North Carolina.
2: North Carolina.
1: Yeah.
3: I told my daughter the news yesterday. Didn't care a bit.
1: She didn't care one bit.
3: She's like, cool.
2: Super unimpressed.
3: She's like, you care if I go to the fair?
1: Yeah.
3: That was it. That was as much celebration that happened.
1: Well, right.
3: House.
1: You know, because kids don't care about what their dads are doing.
3: No.
1: Who cares? But we're excited, and, you know, nothing's going to change here on the show. It's for you. It's still going to sound the same. We're still going to, you know, talk about Portland and everything. They're just going to have to deal with it there in Charlotte.
3: That's right.
2: What do they call Charlotte? Do they call it C-Town?
1: Yeah, it's the Queen City.
2: Char-Town.
1: I don't know anybody calls it Char-Town.
2: Charcuterie Charlotte.
3: We're gonna find out all of those things when we have a sea of talkbacks. Tell us how terrible we are.
1: Yeah, I'm sure.
2: I'm sure, yes.
1: I'm doing it by myself this week there right now, and I've already gotten messages. Here, let me play one for you.
3: I'm just ready for it. Just a whole bunch of, what is this garbage?
1: All right, here is the message I got this morning from Charlotte, North Carolina. All I did was mention that the city has approved measures for them to put up a toll booth. So they're approved this, and now they have to approve something else.
2: Okay,
1: and then something
2: now the people have to pay.
1: Yeah, and so all I said was like, oh man, a toll booth, that sucks. That's all I said. This is what I got.
4: Tanner, you suck, man. Not that I-77 toll sucks. You suck.
3: That's great.
1: And so it begins.
3: And I love that there was 10 seconds of John Mellencamp ahead of that.
2: He's like, hold on, this is my favorite part. Okay, you suck.
3: I'll get to my opinion in a minute, but right now, the Cougar's talking.
1: Right. So, yeah, we'll be on in Charlotte, North Carolina on 99.7 The Fox. And in Seattle on 106.7. No, what is it? 102? I don't even know the station.
2: Well, you better learn them.
1: Yeah. 102.5 KZOK.
3: Just focus on 105.9 and just ride through the brew. Yeah. You'll be
2: Let's just, yeah. But I am excited to watch like Reddit threads pop up. Like, have you ever seen the, we got our own like subreddit on.
1: I didn't know that.
2: I mean, it's closed off now because this subject was like, it was like a timely thing. But it's always fun to go through the comments and.
1: See, I didn't even know we had a Reddit thread.
2: See people talking trash about it.
3: I don't think it's that fun.
1: Yeah, you go there and torture yourself? Like, cause I'm assuming it's like a lot of negative stuff.
2: I mean, it's first of all, it's hilarious to like read people's conjecture and just be like, well, I think it's because blah, blah, blah, and yada, yada, yada. And I'm like, okay. Gotcha. But then
1: everyone's got an idea.
3: I barely see the messages in my Instagram feed.
2: I don't know why I looked like I went out of my way to look up that Reddit thread the other day.
1: Something like Laura wanted to punish herself.
2: Yeah, I was like, oh, damn.
1: I need to feel sad for a moment.
2: Yeah, be like, hold on. This will do it.
3: I want to get beat to death by some trolls. Yeah. Sit on the couch.
2: Perfect.
3: For
2: I know just where to go.
1: So we're all pretty excited for that. And then after we mentioned it yesterday, we got a talkback message from Mr. Pubes. Yeah.
3: He just, like, the bat light went off.
1: Yeah.
3: What is this?
1: Mr. Pubes heard it, and, you know, he's a sucker for the limelight. He sent this message.
5: Hey, so what's up? So here you guys are going nationwide and people are already calling and complaining and saying, don't take me with you. But you guys are taking me. That's awesome. And thanks, Fat Thor, for the backhanded compliment. But that was pretty cool. Pew Boys going nationwide. And in Detroit, Michigan.
1: Yeah.
2: I don't think they're going to like you there, Pew Boy.
1: Like, get this guy off. But there it is. It's happening. I'm very excited. And you know, now that I saw my contract and we got these guys by the balls.
3: Okay.
2: Do we have them by the balls?
3: Let's just give the theater the mine.
1: Yeah, we got them by the balls, right?
2: I think maybe just flip that the other way. It's more anyway, like it.
1: It's exciting and it all starts Monday. So,
2: Woo! Yeah,
1: we're going to have to like reset a lot of stuff. So I'm going to be saying, you know, Casey, last week when you told me about blah, blah, blah. Yeah. You know what I mean? I have to say your name and like reset things.
3: Well, as we get told.
1: Like we're going to have to tell the story about Laura pooping her pants on the plane a lot of times.
3: Right. Yeah. But we get told on a pretty regular basis. Yeah. You guys need to, you know, making sure you're letting people know who's talking and who's who.
1: Yeah, like I can't tell who's who.
3: We get that a lot.
2: You know what the good news is, though?
3: You guys need to say each other's names more.
2: Yeah, well, we will have to do that, but we will not have to hear about Tanner's first concert experience at La Luna, because people in Charlotte...
1: Why do you bring that up?
2: Because you bring it up at least once a week.
3: Do you think that they don't deserve to know that he paid $9.47 for his first concert?
1: It was less than $10 for my ticket.
2: Well, they don't know where they don't know what La Luna is in Charlotte, North Carolina.
1: All right, why are you attacking me right now?
2: I'm just saying.
3: So, fun fact.
1: Why does all like the that one little story annoy her?
3: She's like, if I have to hear it one more time.
1: By the way, if you haven't heard the story yet.
2: Also, while you're at it, tell them about how you went to a Deftones show in your Target outfit.
1: Yeah. Yeah. You want me to really do that now?
2: I mean, if you want to.
3: It's happening.
1: No, I have to wait till next week when Charlotte can hear it. But yeah, we're excited. Casey, what do you think?
3: No, I think it's fantastic. It is what we aim to do. We want to grow the show as far and wide as we can. That's our game plan. So
2: we want to disappoint as many people as we possibly can.
3: But I was going to tell you guys are talking about La Luna and Joel, our construction guy that's been floating around here. Uh-huh. Hopefully, because I don't want to see him leave, but I'm ready for this thing to wrap up.
1: Yeah.
3: Uh-huh. He's great. He was a security guy at the concerts and used to do security at La Luna back in the day.
1: Oh, he probably threw me out once or twice.
3: He probably threw both of us out at one point in time.
2: Wow, you should ask what his best memory is.
3: But he just threw it out all casual, and I went, wait a minute.
1: Right. That was the best place to see a show back in the day in Portland, La Luna. It was like the road.

0: What's trending?
1: Hey, good morning. We got a lot of stuff on the website today at 1059thebrew.com. We'll record a brand new after show podcast. It's the show after the show. Totally unedited and uncensored. So check that out at 11 a.m. Also, did you guys see the footage yesterday from the buildings collapsing in Colombia after the earthquake?
2: No. Oh, that's crazy.
3: I read some articles. I didn't see any like video of it.
1: Dude, it looks like a Michael Bay movie, like a Transformers movie. Because in one shot, you see these people kind of like gathering together in the street and keeping each other propped up. And then you see a church in the background just slowly crumble. And it's like right across the street background.
2: Yeah.
1: It's like a movie. And it's really sad. A lot of lives are lost. And there's some footage and information on how you can help if you're interested at 1059thebrew.com. It's brutal, man. There's just disasters all over. You got wildfires, earthquakes, typhoons.
2: Yesterday when we were talking about this with Court, wasn't he like, because it was a 7.4 magnitude earthquake or something like that. And Court was like, yeah, the one we're supposed to get is even bigger.
1: Yeah, he's such a positive guy.
2: Yeah.
1: I'm like, he's saying like we're supposed to get like a 9 point something.
2: Yeah, well, it's supposed to drop us into the ocean, so.
1: Yeah,

0: the whole West Coast will drop into the ocean. That's what my mother believes, you know, because Jesus said it.
1: He said everything west of I-5.
2: Yeah.
0: Oh, that's right.
1: Everything west of I-5, gone.
2: That's what I've always heard.
0: So that means pretty much...
2: Well, we're screwed.
0: Yeah, we're screwed for sure. I work and live on this side, so... we're all dead if that
2: we're
0: happens.
2: We're all doomed.
0: Anyway, that video is going to be online in just a few minutes at 1059thebrew.com. Also online, a typhoon. I was just mentioning it. A truck was tipped over because of a powerful typhoon. It was like, I mean, it looks like the size of like an Amazon truck. Just flipped it on its side like a toy.
2: Yo.
0: So, all that's online at 1059thebrew.com. Click on Tanner, Laura, and Casey. All right, coming up in a few minutes, we're going to check your talkback messages. So if you got something to say to the show, download it. It's free. And once you have the Brew streaming, press the microphone button. We also have Everclear tickets all this week. Your next shot to win these is coming up at 7:30. Happy Tuesday. It's Tanner, Lauren, Casey on 105.9 The Brew.

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1: Happy Tuesday. It is time for another Topic Bucket Tuesday. Every Tuesday, we jump into the Topic Bucket, which is, you know, we're always trying to come up with new things on the show, new bits, new topics, new things to discuss. Sometimes you write stuff down and we're like, oh, that's cool. And then we come in the next day and it's like, oh, that was dumb.
2: Yeah, wrong. That was awesome. Glad we put that in the bucket.
3: Yeah, but now we're bringing it back.
2: Glad we circled back to that.
1: Yeah, so anything like that doesn't make the show either because we ran out of time or we thought it sucked or whatever, it all gets thrown into the topic bucket. And then every Tuesday we'll go through it and just pick out topics, random topics from it.
3: Yep.
1: Today we've got more topics in the topic bucket.
3: Yes, we do.
1: Laura, would you like to read the first one?
3: Okay, what do we got in the topic bucket today? What could you set a world record eating?
1: Ooh. Mm. What could you set a world record eating? Like if you were a competitive food champion like Joey Chestnut, could you down a whole bunch of dogs? I think the thing that if I were really, really drunk, I could probably tear through a bunch of pizza. I don't know if I'd be a
3: like
1: record
3: a
1: holder.
3: World record?
1: I don't know.
3: Pizza?
1: How many, I think it's the closest I think I'd get with anything.
2: I don't see you setting a record for anything food. You get full
3: either.
2: So
3: yeah.
2: Easy.
1: That I would try.
2: Like, I can see you, like, your heart being in it, but. And then slice 2.5 comes in, and you're like, ooh.
1: My heart was in it. Now it's giving out.
3: What about those protein shakes?
1: I do like those, but I'm 2 or 3 of those a day, and I'm fine.
3: But could you drink like a few more?
1: They're really, really good.
3: If you wanted to?
1: I probably could drink a bunch of those. I don't know that I could win an award. I don't think I could be the top.
2: Well, if you're going to consume more than 3 of those in a day.
1: But you, Casey Beefwater Bay.
2: What?
1: I feel like you could eat, I don't know, French fries from McDonald's every day.
2: I could eat some. Well, yeah, I'm just thinking of like entree-wise. Like I could probably knock out a pretty hefty bowl of some Kung Pao chicken.
1: Okay.
2: I could probably, I can eat a pretty hefty burger. But setting a world record, like, could I eat, you know, 27 McDoubles? Probably not. I kind of learned my lesson in the chicken strip game.
1: How many McDoubles have you eaten at one time?
2: Oh, I can eat 3 of them.
1: Uh-huh.
3: Jeez, how big is a McDouble?
1: It's a double cheeseburger.
2: The size of a standard basic cheeseburger.
3: Oh, so it doesn't have like a bun. It's not like a Big Mac where it has a bun.
2: No,
3: okay.
1: It's just got 2 patties, right?
2: Yeah.
1: Yeah.
3: Got it.
1: And that's a lot of, like, I get full off of one of those.
3: That is a lot.
1: 3, and then you probably have a Chick-fil-A or whatever, a fish fillet on top of it.
2: Yes, I'll mix it up, but that's typically.
1: So you get 3 cheeseburgers, a fish fillet, and then
2: a handful of fries. I'm not going to get crazy, but I have a few.
1: Burgers and fries. I'm
3: not going to get crazy.
1: All right, so yeah, what, Laura, if you could eat a food and become a world champion?
3: I think just because anytime I eat copious amounts of this, I could always eat more. Ice cream.
1: Yeah.
2: Oh,
3: my favorite ice cream. Just give me one of those gallon buckets.
1: Isn't that why, though, you buy the little tiny ones?
3: Because I'm like, I know I'm going to eat all this.
1: Yeah.
3: So
1: I wish I was really addicted to vanilla ice cream for a couple of summers.
3: Vanilla ice cream is good.
1: And, dude, I could go through 2 cartons of those in a weekend.
3: Mm-hmm.
1: And that's when I was pushing 300 pounds.
2: Man.
1: So.
2: I miss it. I love ice cream, and I hate that my body rejects it now.
3: Nah, that sucks.
1: Do you like get the poops?
2: Yeah.
1: Oh,
3: lactose
1: man.
3: Intolerant.
1: I would hate my life.
2: Like it's got. I mean, if I had a small quantity, no problem.
3: Have you
2: but
3: tried?
2: If I went
1: well,
2: to
1: like
2: my,
1: a what about a cone? Just like a quick cone from Baskin Robbins.
2: Probably be okay.
3: Well, have you tried? Have you tried any of that dairy free stuff?
2: No, I like what I like.
3: Yeah.
1: Casey likes risking it.
3: He's not even going to try it.
1: If I'm going to eat it, I'm going to get diarrhea.
2: So it definitely, it made me a believer, though. Like, I finally just came to terms with, like, okay, I think I officially have a lactose issue at this point.
1: I noticed that I can't eat, I used to eat cereal at night.
2: Dude, that's where it started with me.
1: Exactly. For me, too. I had cereal one night, and the next day, I was blowing up every restroom I was around. And oh my God, my tummy felt so bad, so I definitely cannot eat milk or drink milk or anything like that before bedtime.
2: I friggin' loved night cereal. Like,
3: well, then, like,
2: I mean, it was the best.
3: Again, I know that you like your cow milk, but there are alternatives these days. There's oat milk. There's almond milk. Oat although milk.
4: I'd rather get drugged by a car.
3: Shut up. Oat milk is oat good. Milk. Not like I wouldn't just drink like a nice cold glass of oat milk.
4: No, it sounds terrible.
3: It's good.
1: Laura's been,
3: and if you want your if you want to eat your cereal.
1: Laura's been thumping that train for a long time. She stands by it. She'll die on that hill.
4: Well, yeah, I'd rather suffer.
1: Yeah,
4: right, I would rather suffer than drink oat milk.
1: What food could you win a world or set a world record for by eating? You know, this guy sent a talk back. Oh, it's Alex.
5: Guarantee I could set the world record for most eaten original glazed donuts.
3: Oof.
5: Not to mention a side order of diabetes.
1: That'll happen.
3: Like, it's, what?
6: Diabetes.
3: What glazed donuts specifically? Are we talking like just like the yeast donuts you would get at like a Dunkin' Donuts or a cake donut or a Krispy Kreme?
4: I think you need a Krispy Kreme. Like a fresh. But I'm saying fresh because they're soft and they seem like you could almost wad them up. You know what I mean?
1: Yeah. Like, I eat one very of those, airy. I eat one of those and I feel like I'm going to cardiac arrest. Yeah. It's so sugary.
3: And like, it is like, it's but that's the problem. Most, because like it,
1: it's too much.
3: When I think of eating a glazed Krispy Kreme, my teeth start hurting. Like that's how sugary they are.
4: And I just get,
1: go ahead.
4: I couldn't imagine getting through like three of them, let alone like to sit down and think you could polish off a dozen. I don't know how that's
1: I could
4: possible.
1: Probably, like back in the day, I could probably polish off a dozen glazed and chocolate frosted donuts. You know, but now I eat one of those and I'm like, oh.
3: I feel like if somebody gave donuts me a box of a dozen donuts and was like, hey, you have to sit here and eat these donuts and you can't leave till you, I could do it.
1: Yeah.
4: You could eat a dozen, for real? You think you could?
3: I think I could eat a dozen.
1: We should do that.
4: And how long of a time?
3: Would it be pleasant?
1: Let's do it on the air.
3: Like, look, I'm trying to lose weight.
1: You look great. I think we should do it on the air.
4: What kind of time frame are you thinking?
3: Well, if we did it on the air, I would give myself like the
4: show,
3: the duration of the show,
1: 4 hours.
4: And you think you could do it in 4 hours?
1: I think she could.
3: Yeah. But I think I feel she like, could. But
1: Laura can eat. You know, like she's not one of these girls that like, oh, I'll take a salad and then picks on her food while you know she's on a date or something.
3: No, I just
1: will eat.
3: I chow
4: it's
3: down.
4: Only three donuts an hour.
3: It's only but
4: so
3: once
4: it's not
3: you
4: like
3: get
4: you
3: to,
4: would have to go back to back on it.
3: True, but like that's true. But once you get to hour two and three,
4: dude, that last stretch is going to be
3: you're
4: a
3: like,
4: bummer.
3: Oh my god!
1: So do you think you can try it tomorrow?
3: My body is rejecting this.
1: You think you can try this?
3: What do I have going on tomorrow? I could do it tomorrow.
1: Donut challenge. Donut challenge.
3: I do want to preface that if I were to do this, I don't think I should have any like cream filled ones.
4: Okay.
3: Like no jelly filled. No like
1: fair.
3: Boston cream.
1: That's
3: like,
1: fair. That's the way you said it was.
3: Yeah. I know.
4: Let's select your dozen, and we'll get them.
1: Hell yeah!
3: I get to pick them.
4: Yeah, you. That seems fair. Like you pick out what you think you can. What you think you can do
1: tomorrow? The donut challenge will begin.
4: Because I think it's a hefty.
1: I don't know. I don't think she'll be able to do it.
4: It's a hefty task. I mean, if it wasn't so sweet.
3: I don't know if I'll allow myself to do it just because, like. Just thinking about, like, I think I could do it.
4: Are you off? Are you 3 minutes in and we're waffling?
3: I'm not waffling because I know I could do it. I just like. I'm just thinking of all the calories.
1: I know.
3: Like,
4: it would be a lot.
1: Yeah, but you know, you won't notice at all. I say you just do it, pound the donuts.
3: You won't notice at all.
4: Because
1: yeah, you'll go to the gym and you'll bust it off.
4: But it's crazy because it looks like.
3: Go straight to the bathroom.
1: Yeah, or throw it all up.
3: Put my fingers down my throat.
4: You look at it and you go, all right, that seems manageable. When I was tackling those chicken strips, like it's all well and good. And then you get to that fifth one.
1: Yeah.
4: And you're like, you're starting to get the sweats and going like, man, my body doesn't know what to do with all this chicken.
1: Mm-hmm.
4: And that's where you're going to be with the donuts.
1: We got some talkbacks coming into our iHeartRadio app.
5: I meant to say the original at Krispy Kreme, but I guess my brain doesn't want to work this morning.
3: Okay.
4: Well, so that's what I'm thinking. Yeah. It seems like the best option if you're going to try and tackle that.
3: I don't know.
1: Got another talk back here.
7: Morning, Brew Crew. Chef Lenny here. Bing bong.
1: Bing bing.
7: I think I could win a world record at eating the most spaghetti with garlic bread, of course.
1: Hell yeah. I love spaghetti and garlic bread so much, but it is
4: so heavy.
1: It's very filling.
3: It's heavy, and it also feels like it never ends.
1: Yeah.
3: It's like you keep eating, it's like, it looks like I haven't eaten anything at all.
1: I made a huge mistake with that third scoop.
3: Yeah.
1: It's just like, oh, God. But yeah, I love spaghetti. Love it so much. But I don't think I could win a world championship or, you know, or
4: not
1: a competitive
4: pasta.
1: Eating contest.
3: No.
1: No, because it expands
3: it's
1: when it
3: so
1: gets in your
3: filling.
1: Gut.
3: Yeah.
1: All right. We got some more topics. you whatever, talkbacks.
8: Yeah, I might be able to set a record for eating jalapeno Cheetos, especially if there's a TV in front of me. If I'm watching a movie, I'll crush a whole normal-sized bag in a half hour and be sad because they're gone.
1: That's me with Harvest Cheddar Sun chips, dude. Yeah. I'll polish off a whole bag. Well, for one, they're putting less chips in there. But I could finish a whole bag in one movie.
3: I want to know how he eats them. Like, is he one of those guys who uses chopsticks to eat his Cheetos? Because I can't imagine just having all that Cheeto dust, especially jalapeno Cheeto dust.
4: I envision the,
1: hold,
4: the
1: gloves.
4: Hold the bag to the mouth and funnel it.
3: Okay. Situation. That could be.
1: God, I'm watching people lick the Cheeto dust off their fingers. Do it. Nah, I'd rather die.
4: I don't like it.
1: Let's go to the phones. It's Tanner, Lauren, and Casey. Good morning.
9: Good morning. So I didn't even know this was a thing until I saw Joey Chestnut doing it in one of his competitions. But a chef salad, I think I could pound down some chef salad real quick.
1: Now, what is it about the chef salad that makes you, that thinks you could eat it for a competitive eating contest?
9: I mean, one, it's just like amazing, but like it's just water. I mean, lettuce is just water. So, I mean, yes, you got all the extra stuff in there too, but douse that thing in ranch, mix it all up. I think it'd go down super easy. Mm-hmm.
4: I think it's more filling than you're giving it credit for.
3: Is chef salad the one with like all the meat on it? Okay.
4: It's going to have your hard boiled eggs.
3: Yeah.
1: Well, that's a lot.
3: Mm-hmm.
4: It's good. I don't disagree. I think it's a fantastic salad. I just think if you were to take a giant bowl of that,
1: right?
4: I think that you go, oh, yeah, no problem. But about halfway through, you'd be getting the sweats and regretting your decision.
9: True. And if you guys are giving Laura just original Krispy Kremes, I think she can kill that 4 hours. No problem.
1: What are we going to do? Is it just going to be Krispy Kremes? Those are too sugary.
4: I think she should get a variety.
1: Just what's our donut shop? It's not.
3: What, is it sesame? Or sesame donuts. Heavenly.
4: Sesame donuts is up the street.
3: Okay.
1: They're really good. That used to be Dunkin'.
3: Mm-hmm. They even have the same color still.
1: So, Laura, tomorrow is going to attempt to eat a dozen donuts. During the show, so it'll take her 4 hours. But she thinks she can.
3: My stomach hurts already.
4: Yeah, mine hurt. My stomach hurts for you.
1: And you can forfeit at any time, right?
3: Yes.
1: You can give up at any. You don't have to.
3: I'm looking at the lineup here
1: of the donuts.
4: So just make a list and we'll. Mm-hmm.
1: We'll have a live feed of cameras, of Laura's donut cam tomorrow. Laura's donut cam tomorrow morning, live on the show.
4: But just get the basic ones. I'm not paying for fancy.
1: All right, dude.
3: You got it.
1: Thank you. Appreciate it.
9: Hey, thanks. Have a good one, bro.
1: Appreciate you. All right, we got more talkbacks here through our iHeartRadio app.
10: Vinny B here, man. I was definitely a little heavier than I am right now, but in my prime of being overweight, I could have probably downed 25, 30 street tacos easy if I was drunk enough. And maybe a half a round table pizza on top of it.
1: Wow.
10: Peace out, bing bong. Have a great day, guys.
3: I was going to say, street tacos are small, but then he added the pizza, and I was like, damn.
1: Dude. Yeah, Pietro's pizza is pretty filling, too. I mean, what wouldn't you think?
4: Pizza for sure seems like it would be a tough one. But he actually sent me a picture of what he used to look like. And he looks like a different person.
1: Really?
4: It's crazy. So good on you.
1: Yeah. 98197 is our All About Garage Doors text line. You can also send us a talk back through our iHeart Radio app. All right, we're going to come back here in a second with more of your calls, a few more topics through the topic bucket. And then here in a few minutes, we're going to give you tickets to go see Everclear. They're going to be taking over the Crystal Ballroom in October. And if you want to go, we're going to play a game for your chance to win coming up right after the Beastie Boys. It's 105.9 The Brew.

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1: All right, tomorrow we've just decided that Laura is going to attempt to eat a dozen donuts on the air. She's going to need to do it within the 4-hour window of the show.
2: That exhale was the sound of reality settling in.
1: Yeah. She's right now going through the internet looking at the donuts she's going to pick.
3: Here's another concern. I don't want this to ruin donuts for me.
2: Right. It will for a few days. There's just no two ways about it. Like, you'll come back around, but you're not going to want any for the rest
1: and
2: of the week.
1: And how often do you really want donuts anyway?
3: I never eat donuts, to be fair.
1: So, yeah, this might do you a favor. You'd be like, I'm done for donuts with donuts for good.
3: Maybe.
1: But tomorrow we'll see if she can do it, just because in the topic bucket today, one of the questions was, what could you eat and win an eating championship?
3: What could you break a world record eating?
2: And do you need a chocolate milk? Do you need any of that?
1: I need a chocolate milk.
3: I will drink water, and I will drink, if I have coffee, that might come in handy to like dip my donuts in the coffee.
2: Oh, okay.
1: You don't like that?
2: No, SOG is a problem for me.
3: Well, it only works with like, if I like an old fashioned donut. You know what I mean? Like, I wouldn't do it with like a fancy.
2: Yeah, I mean, when you think about it, like, donuts are great, but you know what would make it even better? If it was all wet.
3: It's like dipping an Oreo in milk.
1: Yeah,
3: right?
1: It's going to be, you know, it won't be terrible in that point where she gets it to her mouth.
3: Sure. I'm not going to hold it in there for 30 seconds. It's all like falling apart in the mug.
1: When I was a kid, I liked my cereal soggy. And I would wait for it to.
3: Dude,
2: SOG takes me out, man.
1: It does now. But back when I was a kid, man, I loved the SOG.
2: Wet bread. People that like make their sandwich the night before.
3: No.
2: Animals.
3: Yeah. I don't even like. Like, I don't even know if I could make a sandwich morning of. Because depending on what's on it.
1: The fact that it's just sitting there that whole time grosses me out.
3: Well, it's just like the bread absorbs all the moisture.
2: Yeah, not a fan.
1: All right, so we'll do that tomorrow on the show. We'll start right at 6 a.m. tomorrow morning. So it's going to be
3: perfect time to
1: an early one.
3: Start my donut adventure.
1: All right, let's see what else is in the topic bucket. Laura is picking
3: because
1: up the bucket.
3: Because that topic was productive.
1: Yeah, that was the first one.
3: All right, what do we got here? How often do you check your bank account balance?
1: Oh. Geez. There are times where I've like said to myself, man, I haven't checked my balance in a while. Have you ever done that? Like, you just haven't been? But
2: yeah.
1: It's usually at least once every pay period.
2: I typically...
1: Twice.
2: Yeah. I feel like it's the bank's duty to let me know when I'm running out of money.
3: Oh, but they won't.
1: So you don't look, right? You don't look at the bank account at all.
2: No.
3: Well, you don't deal with the finances at all.
2: I just let it ride, and I know that.
1: God, that seems great to be like not have to worry about it. Has his wife take care?
2: Yeah. Listen, you guys know I'm remarkably frugal, so it's not like I'm out on a frenzy every day.
3: Yeah, it's not like he's worried.
1: All
3: right. Like yesterday, I got a tattoo. And
1: hold on, what?
2: She said she was going to.
1: I know,
2: do it.
1: But like, it just, when somebody says it all casual, like, where?
3: It's really small. It's just Bowie's name.
1: Oh, I see it. It's your dog's name, Bowie.
3: Yeah.
1: All right. And that's the dog who passed
3: away. It literally took 2 minutes.
2: Yeah, that should have been so free. Fast.
3: Yeah. Well, of course, there's such a thing as a shop minimum, so it was not. But
1: how much was it?
3: It was $150.
2: That's what I was
1: for
2: thinking.
1: For that?
3: Mm-hmm.
2: Yeah, I think that's the starting point.
1: Let me take a picture.
3: Well, no, I don't want to take a picture. It's covered with the second skin.
1: People need to see it. Everyone knows it's got the second skin on it. It looks fine.
3: It doesn't.
1: That looks great, though.
3: It doesn't look
2: but
1: good.
2: I mean,
1: I like it. But $150 for that?
3: It's shop minimum.
2: If
3: so
2: you just said I put a happy face or just a basic smiley face on my
1: is that
2: on my
1: still
2: arm,
1: $150
2: the same thing,
1: bucks?
2: Right?
3: Yeah.
1: I'd go somewhere else
3: if you just wanted a dot.
2: Yeah.
3: On your, I just wanted.
2: Because they got to set the whole thing up. You're taking up an appointment, yada, yada,
1: how about,
2: yada.
1: How about no tattoos that small? You know, I'd be that guy if I'm the artist. Like, I'm only going to put like a giant eagle on your back or nothing.
3: Yeah. Okay. Fair enough.
2: What a gig, though. 10 minutes of work, $150 bucks plus tip.
3: Right. So that's what I was going at or getting at there is yesterday I checked my bank account balance because I forgot. I was like, ooh, where am I going to be after this tattoo, but I forgot I'd already put down a deposit. So it was like a third of the price of what I thought it was going
1: to
3: be.
1: That's the same thing when I got my tattoo. I was like, oh man, I'm going to have to. And I forgot that I already paid a little bit.
3: So. Yeah. So, but like when it's like larger purchases like that, I'll always do a little, just like a little double check.
1: All right. Well, I'm going to put a picture of her tattoo up, which is actually, it does look cool. There's a little lightning bolt on it. And, you know, her dog Bowie, who passed, was named after the great, late, great David Bowie.
2: Yeah. Mm-hmm.
1: So we'll put it up online.
2: Look, I've seen better tattoos.
3: You didn't even, you haven't even seen it.
2: I know. I just wanted to throw a little something at you.
3: Rude.
1: 9197s are all about Garage Doors text line. What was the topic again?
3: How often do you check your bank account balance?
1: Yeah, I would say at least once or twice each check, just to see, like, where am I at? Am I close to the red?
3: Right.
2: Yeah, I just go until my card declines. And then you go, okay, I got to cool it.
1: All right, we got time for one more in the topic bucket.
3: Okay.
1: One more, Laura. Okay. And then I'll put this picture up of her
3: Bowie tattoo,
1: which is like a lot, like above your wrist, on your forearm, I guess.
3: It's not. It's like, yeah. I mean, it's below my little elbow crook.
1: Yeah.
3: You know, what's one thing you tried and will never do again?
1: Mm. I know.
3: Say it.
1: Well, you go. You guys go first.
3: I don't know. I have to think of it.
1: Bungee jumping.
3: I don't feel that way. I would do it again.
2: Mm,
3: yeah.
2: Flying into
3: absolutely
2: flying into LAX. I will never do it again.
3: Really?
2: I will walk.
1: If I can avoid it, I will.
3: What?
1: Yeah.
3: Why?
1: I'm like, LAX sucks.
3: I mean, it's a pain in the ass.
2: My ID got lost. My laptops got stolen. I got to sleep on the floor there. I will never step foot in LAX again under any circumstance.
3: That's fair. That's fair.
1: Honestly, after that trip, I don't blame you.
2: Dude, I will drive 3 hours out of my way to avoid that airport.
1: Right. Yeah. John Wayne's the airport to go to.
2: 100%. I'll sit in traffic.
3: Or Burbank. Burbank.
2: Same thing. I'll sit in traffic for 2.5 hours just to not step foot in LAX. That dump.
1: It is a dump.
3: It's like it's huge, like a shopping mall. I would, not to bring it back around to this, this has been coming up a lot these past couple of days, I will never smoke weed, eat an edible, anything like that before a flight ever again.
1: That's right.
3: I will never, ever.
1: Because Laura peed and or pooed her pants.
3: I peed my pants.
1: On the airplane after she did that. So, yeah, it's a lesson learned.
3: I will not. I don't need the help sleeping.
1: And do we really need that in the paper? Radio host from 105.9 The Brew pees her pants on an airplane.
3: I don't think that.
1: And was escorted off and then tased.
3: I don't think that type of news makes sense.
2: And you don't have to eat the whole thing either. Like, you realize you can... You can break it off.
3: No, I know. Well, it was actually a hard candy.
2: Oh, so it was all or
3: nothing.
2: So
3: it was like popping it in. I mean, I could have like spit it out after a certain period of time, but I didn't know.
1: She just sat there and sucked on it.
3: I trusted my boss's wife, and I should not have.
1: First mistake. All right, more of your calls, talkbacks, and texts coming up in just a few minutes. Coming up next, we're going to play a game for your chance at some Everclear tickets. We're looking for callers 10 and 11 on the phones. 866-445-1059 is the phone number. We will play coming up right after The Offspring. Happy Tuesday. It's Tanner, Laura, and Casey on The Brew.

0: Tanner, Laura, and Casey.
1: All right, happy Tuesday. Happy Tuesday. Casey, so we just moved our radio station. You know, we've been going through a remodel the last couple of months. It's just been so annoying.
2: Yeah.
1: We're ready for it to be over, but it's just about done. Casey just moved his office over from his old office, and which is, Laura, that must have taken forever because, have you done it yet?
3: Oh, yeah.
1: Okay.
3: It didn't take long.
1: Casey had so many toys and knickknacks in his office.
4: Yeah.
3: Took less than an hour.
4: Yeah, really?
1: Moving your office should take probably like 10 minutes, 15 minutes.
3: There's people that still haven't even gotten it done yet.
4: Really? Yeah, well, that's because they're not focused.
1: I remember this when I lived and worked in Detroit, this dude got fired and he had an office at the radio station and his office was decked out in Transformer toys.
3: Oh.
1: From floor to ceiling, you know,
5: we'll mail them to you.
1: Like little 112 figures.
4: Yeah.
1: He had them stacked up. He had his whole office, everywhere you looked, every inch, you couldn't see the walls. It was just Transformer stuff. And it took him all day.
4: Oh,
1: moving that stuff out after he got let go, and I just felt...
3: They let him do it.
1: They let him
3: do
1: it.
3: A lot of times, they don't even do that. They just go, hey, we'll pack it up and we'll get it to you.
1: I don't think they wanted to worry about his nerd stuff.
4: Exactly, yeah. And, like, nobody wanted to be responsible.
1: Come get your nerd crap! But, yeah, I felt bad for him because it was just box in, box out, box in, box out, box in, box out, all day long.
4: Damn.
3: Yeah, that definitely sucks.
1: You have to take the walk of shame about 30 times.
4: Yeah. Like, hey, guys, this is my last time,
3: that's when you bring a flat cart. Get it all done in one trip.
1: But you said you had to buy some shelves for your office because your new office doesn't have anything.
3: Yeah, the new office doesn't have like the desk type of, you know, my old setup had. So I lost a lot of my like shelf space to display my treasures.
1: And so you're going on to IKEA to buy some shelves.
3: Yeah, so I was looking around to see what the market had to offer and just noticed how random the names are at IKEA. I've always known this, but when you start looking at item after item, and it's like, oh, well, should I get the Huskershuven?
1: Yeah, I can't even pronounce it.
3: Or should I get the Howdenshowden?
4: Well, and it's frustrating, too, because it's like, you have to take a picture of everything and the tags, because otherwise you won't be able to identify it on the website or, you know, so, yeah.
3: Well, wait a minute. Oh, yeah, the Hootenscootin looks pretty good, too.
4: Yeah, I like the Hootenscootin.
1: The Hootenscootin.
4: The Hootenscootin.
1: All right, so maybe that should be our game today. We'll tie our game around like IKEA furniture.
3: Yeah.
1: Because you're right. Like, they always do have some goofy names.
3: You honestly can't say half of them. Like, when you're reading it, you're going, like, well, you're getting to the spot where you got to go pick it up off the shelf.
1: I remember one time.
3: Okay, here's the hammer scotting. Where's the scooting shooting?
1: Right. One time I went to IKEA and I was like, yeah, I'm looking for the scooper snopping top. It like, just mumble something. And she's like, yeah, I know. I know where it's at.
4: It's like the employees are like, that's not how you say it.
3: You already got the cart with the funky front wheels, too, so your cart like goes sideways.
1: Dude, I had the worst flatbed last time I went there. The thing was broken. All right, so let's play a game here. So how are we going to play this game?
4: I am just going to give you a Swedish term.
1: Swedish music.
4: Where do you come up with stuff? All right, so yeah, I'm just going to give you a Swedish name. You just have to tell me whether or not it is actually a piece of IKEA furniture. That's it.
1: Yeah.
4: 3 out of 5.
1: Yeah. I think it's going to be like the fireworks sex toy game. Harder than you think.
4: Yes.
1: Let's meet our contestant this morning. She is calling from Beaverton. Some dog and some lion dog. her name is Loretta. Good morning, Loretta.
6: Good morning.
1: Did she say good morning?
4: Good smorgon.
1: Good smorgon. All right.
6: Good morgon.
1: If you want these Everclear tickets for the show that's coming up in October at the Crystal Ballroom, you got to get 3 out of 5. You understand?
6: Yes.
1: And when's the last time you shopped at IKEA?
6: Probably like 2 weeks ago.
4: Oh, okay.
1: What'd you get? Did you get the Hoppin' Little Hoppin'?
6: I got Swedish meatballs.
1: You just got
4: those. Right, yeah. They are pretty good. You've never had them?
3: No, but I always wonder every time I go there if they're worth it or not.
1: I'm not a meatball guy, but you know, I guess I'd try the Swedish meatball from
4: pop them in your mouth.
1: All right, we'll take that out of context.
4: They're so little.
1: Put that whole thing in a comment.
3: Yeah, there you go.
1: All right. Are you ready to play the game?
6: I'm ready.
1: All right. Laura, go ahead.
4: All right. Is it an IKEA piece of furniture or not, Loretta? Ektorp. The Ektorp.
6: It is.
4: That is a piece of IKEA furniture. Really? It's a comfortable traditional sofa with washable slip covers.
3: No such thing.
4: The Ektorp.
1: The Ektorp.
4: Yes.
1: All right. I need a new couch. Maybe I'll look at the Ektorp.
4: I don't know.
3: Be comfortable for 4 days.
4: Yeah, exactly. It's like, I think you've moved beyond IKEA couches. Yeah. Okay, your next word. Is it an IKEA piece of furniture? Vatten. The Vatten.
6: Vatten with a V?
4: V. V-A-T-T-E-N.
6: It's not.
4: That's correct. It's not.
1: Wow.
4: She really knows her Swedish word.
1: She knows her IKEA.
4: Vatten is Swedish for water. Vatten. And I don't know if I'm pronouncing any of these words correctly, by the way.
1: Sounds great to me.
4: All right, number three. Barn. The barn. Is it an IKEA piece of furniture?
3: Like the building?
6: Can you spell that?
4: B-A-R-N.
1: The barn.
6: It is not.
4: It is not a piece of IKEA furniture. You just swept this game. Barn is the Swedish word for child.
3: How weird
1: get
3: is that?
1: Get your barns back in the house!
3: That's why would barn not be the same over there?
4: Look, I don't know.
1: It is weird. Okay. Barn's a barn here, but barn there is kids. Okay.
4: So there you go.
1: Okay. Well, there it is. Right. Congratulations. You just got yourself tickets to go see Everclear, who's not Swedish, I don't believe.
4: I don't think so.
1: They're going to be at the Crystal Ballroom, though, in October. You'll be there.
6: Yay! I'm excited.
1: Hang on the phone. We'll get your information, and we'll see you at the show. Sorry, what were you going to say?
6: Thank you.
1: Oh, okay. there it is. Wow. I really want to go to Sweden someday, dude. Like,
3: yeah, so you can say Huskervuten?
1: Huskervuten. There's videos of, like, you see, they're like in a valley, and there's mountains on the side, and it's a little village, and there's waterfalls. It looks like paradise.
4: It's
1: I don't know the name of the place.
4: Postcard.
1: Yeah.
4: Yeah. I want to go there. My grandmother was Swedish, so I feel like I should go just, you know.
1: Yeah.
4: Get in touch with my roots.
1: You went to Iceland, right?
4: I went to Iceland, yeah.
1: My brother went to Sweden. He said he liked it.
3: When I was a kid, my favorite candy was a Swedish fish.
4: I do love a Swedish fish.
3: I enjoyed the Swedish fish.
1: What is that?
4: What?
3: It's like, you've never had a Swedish fish?
4: I don't think so. Red gummy candy.
3: Yeah, it's like they were multicolored, though, when I was a kid. We'd get them at that candy shop at Lloyd Center.
4: Oh.
3: Yeah, my mom would let us get two fish.
4: Only two fish?
1: Probably. Oh, I remember them now.
4: Two.
3: I'm surprised my brother and I didn't have to split one.
1: 866-445-1059 is the phone number. We're going to find out what the big story is coming up in a few minutes.
4: Yep.
1: And much more.
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0: to end, but like there's that to look forward to.
1: I always look forward to football season for sure.
0: Yeah. And then hoodie weather, which I like.
1: Yeah.
2: Same.
0: I think the big story of the day is, you may have seen it on the news, but the 7.4 earthquake hit Colombia. Was it yesterday?
2: Yeah.
0: It killed more than 130 people, I saw on the news this morning. The footage is absolutely bonkers. I saw, it was like a Michael Bay film, like a Transformers movie, because these people are in the street, kind of like huddled together so they wouldn't fall. And you can see this old church in the background just start to crumble. And it's, dude, it's terrifying. It's, and like, then court yesterday didn't make us feel any better. He's like, oh yeah, well, the Northwest is expecting the big one.
1: Yeah, we're basically dead right now.
0: And then the whole West Coast going to fall into the ocean. Or what do you say?
1: Everything west of I-5.
2: Yeah.
0: So, yay.
2: And at first I was like, I think I'm east of I-5. And then I was thinking about it and I'm like, no, I'm not.
1: I live west of I-5, so that's comforting.
2: It's all of us. We're all going to die.
0: Anyway, more on those stories online at 1059thebrew.com. You can also see the footage of that church collapse on our website as well. All right, coming up next, let's see.
2: We're talking about sad stuff.
0: Oh, yeah, it is sad. Laura cried, actually, watching a movie the other day.
2: Yeah, and I'm kind of angry at you for not warning me.
0: But it had a good ending, so I don't want to ruin it. We'll tell you what it was coming up after Tom Petty. Laura showed some emotion, you guys.

0: message anytime.
1: Happy Tuesday. I can't believe it, man. Laura came in here yesterday and she's like, guys, I cried during a movie. And Casey and I both went, what?
2: Wait a minute.
1: You showed emotion?
2: Well, like real tears?
1: You have real tear ducts?
3: Yeah.
1: Laura watched.
3: I cry all the time. I just usually do it in my car alone. Yeah.
2: I also envision them coming out as like that little pebble ice at Chick-fil-A.
3: It might be. Maybe.
1: You think she's ice cold on the inside?
3: Maybe.
1: So Laura, she watched a movie that I've been recommending since it came out. Which was?
3: Project Hail Mary, which I'd been wanting to see for forever. My intention was to see it in theaters, and then I just like never got around to it. And honestly, thank God, because I would not
1: Hold on, do we want to say like spoiler alert for people who haven't seen that movie yet?
3: Okay.
1: I say you say it.
3: Okay.
1: You can say what happens in the movie. We just need to say she's going to...
2: people still going to get hot about it.
1: She's going to announce a plot point here.
3: Yeah. I'll try to tiptoe around it, but if you really don't want to hear anything about this movie,
1: just turn the volume down. Don't turn us off.
3: Or what may have made me cry, like weep, like sobbing. I was there was like a lot of tears.
1: Were you by yourself?
3: Of course, I was by myself. Oh. That's why I'm glad I didn't see it in theaters. Yeah. Because.
1: Dude, I'll tell you after this, but there was a movie I cried in like a baby.
3: It was very similar to when Tom Hanks lost Wilson.
1: Yeah.
3: In Castaway, which also just really got me.
1: Every time I see it, it makes me cry.
3: I know.
1: Like it will be on like TBS in the afternoon, and all of a sudden I'll catch him going, Wilson! And I'll just start getting sad, man. And I know it was an inanimate object, but
3: he became his
1: buddy.
3: And
2: I thought that part was hilarious.
3: You would. But if you've seen Project Hail Mary, you probably know what I'm talking about. Ryan Gosling's character, Dr. Grace, makes a friend in outer space, which, of course, neither of them were expecting. And they just like it's just a timeline of their friendship and they're trying to like save the world together. And very cute. Mm-hmm. And then something not so great
1: happens to one of them.
3: One of them who may or may not be human. And it was so sad because they were supposed to like the one guy was supposed to go back to his planet because he's got like a wife that he'd been married to for like 186 years or something. And then Ryan Gosling was trying to go back to planet Earth. Because he didn't even want to be up there in the first place.
2: That is a good point. He didn't want to be there in the first place.
3: He didn't. When I found out how they got him up there, I was like, that's messed up.
1: Well, I mean, like, if you were asked to put your life on the line for the rest of planet Earth, would you do it?
3: No.
1: That's a different question for another show.
3: Yeah, probably not. But, like, I don't think I should be drugged and forced to do it against my will. Anyway, so when this scene happened, and it was there was a lot going on.
1: Yeah. You think a character is going to die.
3: It was very like edge of your seat.
1: Right.
3: And then like the final act of kindness, like how he ended up dying was basically saving Ryan Gosling's character. And I was just like, oh my God, this is so sad. And then, I feel like
1: when you say you're bawling, because I guess imagine you doing it, but it's hard to.
3: I mean, I don't know. I didn't look in the mirror, but I probably looked like a freak. Yeah. I probably had makeup running down my eyes.
1: Oh, it's just like a hot mess.
3: Yeah.
1: Yeah.
2: It was that kind of crying. It wasn't like just got a little teary.
3: No, it was. I think there was like a little.
2: Oh, get the little chin woggle.
3: Yeah. But it was. I've never cried in a movie like that, and I was. Devastating.
1: Yeah, it's. I mean, it has a happy ending.
3: It has. But the ending is good.
1: Leaves you hanging for
3: the
1: a bit.
3: Ending is good, but I was like almost. I was like pissed off. I was like, how has nobody mentioned this?
1: I didn't want to tell you, and you know. But it's like for me. I remember when I was a kid, I watched a Benji movie. Remember the dog Benji?
3: Oh well, yeah.
1: I don't remember which one it was, but one of the characters kicked Benji into a wall, and he knocked himself out. And I remember crying. uncontrollably.
3: And that was probably back when they actually like did that to animals.
1: Yeah, he probably really did.
3: Yeah.
1: You know, and I just remember crying uncontrollably. I also
2: cried. Benji's got CTE.
1: Yeah. I also cried in some silly movies. Like when I was a kid, I cried in the movie Godzilla in 1985. Because at the end of the movie, they cause him to fall into a volcano pit.
3: Yeah.
1: And to me, he was like a golden retriever.
3: Yeah.
1: You know, I loved Godzilla, and I was upset that they killed him.
3: I also cried during the Odyssey at like the very end with the dog.
1: I didn't cry.
3: You didn't cry with
1: the
3: dog on the trash pile at the end?
1: It was sad, but right.
2: Let's hear it for perimenopause, everybody.
1: My hearing was...
2: Laura's getting the feels.
3: Honestly, that probably does have a lot to do with it. My hormones are going crazy.
1: I was dealing with the ringing in my ear from the first half of the film.
3: Oh my God, it was very loud.
1: Loud as balls.
3: It was very loud.
1: Yeah, yeah. What movie makes you cry, Casey, when you watch it?
2: Karate Kid 2, whenever I see Mr. Miyagi bedside while his father's about ready to check out and seeing Miyagi cry tears my heart out.
3: I don't think Casey's ever cried a day in his life.
1: Dude, I think directors would probably love us, Laura, because I cry anytime they want me to. If a director's trying to evoke some emotion, boom, he's got me. They're trying to make me angry, happy, whatever. I just, you know, if it's a good movie anyway, I can do it.
3: My problem is that, like, I don't cry as much when it comes to people. So it's like, if it's a dog or an inanimate object or this alien from another planet, you're like, yeah, count me in. I'm going to be bawling. But if it's like a human being, nah. All right. We got too many of those anyway.
1: It's weird because I'm the same way. I feel like more upset when I see an animal get hurt than I do a human.
2: Yeah, it's true. I feel the same way. But yeah, Karate Kid 2, man, it really stirs it up. Same thing when, you know, Daniel's fighting for his life at the bone dance. And, you know, that whole scene, you know, live or die, man. And he honks that nose.
1: What movie makes you cry every time you see it? 866-445-1059.
2: Karate Kid 2.
3: Okay.
1: I'll tell you, I remember crying in the theater during Green Mile. My aunt went took me to see Green Mile, and we knew it was coming throughout the whole movie, and it was a long movie. So my aunt started crying halfway through it, like way before the emotional stuff happened, because she just knew it was coming.
3: Yeah.
1: And then halfway through, man, like when they start putting the sponge on John Coffey, I lose it every time I'm watching that.
3: Yeah.
1: Every time.
3: I had forgotten about this. I was on a flight one time and I was on the aisle and somebody like across the aisle, but like a few rows ahead of me was watching The Green Mile with headphones on. Obviously, I couldn't hear anything. I started crying because I knew what scene it was on. I was just like looking and I'm like, oh my God, it's gonna happen.
1: Yeah.
3: Yeah.
1: Yeah. I like that movie, but
3: it is a very
1: good movie. It's sad. I cry every time I watch it. What movie makes you cry every single time you watch it? 98197 is our All About Garage Doors text line. You can also send us a talk back through our iHeartRadio app. Let's go to Downtown Tina Brown. Good morning, Downtown Tina Brown.
0: Good morning, Brew Crew. I was calling in about what movie makes me cry. Are we still on that?
1: Yes, please.
0: The Notebook.
3: Really? It's been a long time since I've seen The Notebook.
1: I haven't seen it, but like, really sappy romantic comedies. They get me.
3: You've never seen The Notebook?
1: I'm avoiding it because I know I'll cry.
3: That's crazy.
1: Have you seen The Notebook?
0: It's so good. It reminds me of my parents.
3: Yeah. Aww.
1: Yeah, I know there's a scene
0: exactly
1: where he goes...
0: like my parents' love story.
1: I just know there's a scene where he goes, what do you want? I know that.
2: That's what
0: it's going to be a good movie for you and Allie.
1: Yeah, I'll check
3: it
1: out.
3: There you go. Yeah.
1: Thank you, Downtown Tina Brown. We appreciate you.
3: That is a good date night movie.
1: Yeah, The Notebook. I have never seen that. I've heard good things about it, though. Let's go to James. Good morning, James. What movie makes you cry every time you see it?
4: Hey, you know what? Anything from Pixar, they've got my number.
1: Bro.
4: I can't even watch Up anymore. Dude. I mean, you're bawling in the first 10 minutes.
3: I know. Like, that's what's so messed up about it is that they don't even wait.
1: Yeah, they reverse
3: it. They break your heart away.
1: I was in the theater when I saw that, and I just lost everything in me. I lost it all.
4: Oh, yeah, same.
3: Inside Out, also, I watched that one on a plane. Mistake, because by the end of it, I was like, oh.
1: I saw WALL-E in the theater, too, and I cried in the theater during WALL-E. You're right, dude. With the exception of, like, The Incredibles, I think I've cried in every Pixar movie.
2: You need to get a handle on yourself.
4: Yep, same. Yep, that's it for me.
1: All right, buddy. Thanks.
3: That's a good one.
1: I haven't seen the Buzz Lightyear one, though. I really have no interest.
3: Oh, I forgot that there was a Buzz Lightyear one.
1: Yeah.
3: Sorry, Buzz.
1: They're going to have Buzz Lightyear voiced by Chris Evans, all right? He's Tim the Toolman Taylor, and that's that.
3: I thought, was Lightyear voiced by Chris Evans?
1: I think Chris Evans played Buzz Lightyear in the reboot.
3: That's stupid.
1: And because it wasn't the Buzz Lightyear. So the Buzz Lightyear toy in Toy Story is based off of the astronaut.
3: Got it. Okay.
1: Chris Evans played in that movie.
5: Okay.
3: I was confused because I was like, I'm pretty sure Tim Allen came back for Toy Story 5, so.
1: Yeah, but
3: that makes sense.
2: Why wouldn't you?
3: Right.
2: Like, I mean, what a grab. It's a
1: money train.
3: Yeah.
1: All right. What movies? Oh, I see the talkbacks and talk. You know what I'm saying? The text messages coming in. I'll read these coming up next. What movie makes you cry every time you see it? In the meantime, I want to tell you about my friends over at The Advocates. 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Tell them Bing Bong. They won't have any idea what you're talking about.
3: Maybe they will.
1: They might. Anyway, just let them know if you have been involved in a car accident, because they're going to make sure that the insurance companies pay you every cent that you deserve after the accident. 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

0: Orleans Rock Station, 105.9 The Brew. Tanner, Lauren, and Casey. So if you'd like to squeeze in a vacation before the summer's over, it'd be nice, you know, go somewhere cool, somewhere warm.
1: Yeah, I would take a vacation.
0: When's the last time you had a vacation?
1: It's been a minute. Probably when I guess when I went to Texas with the fam. Was that 6 months ago or something?
0: Especially,
1: maybe I guess it's been about a year, probably.
0: When you do family trips and like with kids and stuff, I feel like you need a vacation after your vacation.
1: Boy, you're not lying.
0: Exhausting. But if you need to go somewhere like Vegas, we'll send you there with $1,000 in cash and tickets to our iHeartRadio Music Festival. You do have a chance to win all this week because, you know, Weezer's going to be there, the Goo Goo Gaga Dolls, and Muse.
2: Muse is going to be there, yeah.
0: It's a two-day show. So, and also, you're in Vegas. If you don't want to see all the bands, just go play some blackjack or something.
2: Yeah.
0: So, coming up at 9 o'clock, you'll hear another keyword for your chance to win. It's 105.9 The Brew. Tanner, Lauren, and Casey. Happy Tuesday.

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1: I don't understand it.
2: So, we're talking about movies that make you cry. Laura cried watching Project Hail Mary the other day.
3: Mm-hmm.
2: And, you know, she showed a little emotion. Now, we always make fun of her for being dead inside, but she is very sensitive, especially with stuff like animals and pets. And Rocky was kind of like a pet.
3: Rock, alien, men, ladies. I don't know what it was.
2: He was a boy, right? Rocky was a boy in Project Hail Mary.
4: I don't think he has a sex one way or the other. I think he's just Rock.
3: Because we're talking about his mate, but they never like specifically referenced whether it was like a wife or, you know, so I think,
2: I'm going to say Rocky, but he had a boy voice.
4: That's just because that's the voice the computer gave him.
2: They, you know, come on. If it was a female, they would have given him a female voice.
3: Well, they tried Meryl Streep.
2: Oh, really?
3: But it just, it just didn't fit.
2: Yeah. You could, when they're trying a bunch of voices out for Rocky in the movie.
3: It's like there's nothing she can't do.
2: Yeah. I guess there's a couple of cameos in there. Was Rocky a girl or a boy?
3: Oh, it's going to tell you neither.
2: Well, you never know.
5: The director would like to leave this decision to you as the viewer.
2: I hate that. I really don't like that when they do that
3: stuff. I mean, it doesn't make sense, though. He's...
2: Well, you're right. Rocky is neither a boy or a girl.
4: Yeah, it's a rock. Yeah.
2: Just rock.
3: It's a rock.
4: Rock.
5: Just right. Like Sylvester Stallone.
4: Neither a boy or a girl.
2: What movie makes you cry? I cry every time I see Green Mile. Court, I asked him, and I was like, he doesn't seem like a guy who would cry in a movie, right?
4: Yeah, there's one time when I was a kid, I absolutely lost it in a movie, and that was the movie Black Hole. The Black Hole was a Disney movie, and there was this little busted up robot named Bob, and Bob he essentially died in the movie, and when Bob died, I lost it.
2: Really?
4: Oh yeah, to the point where like my parents had to take me out of the theater. Like I was
3: like, you're disrupting the rest.
4: Yeah, you're bumming everybody out. Yeah. Let's get this kid out of here. Bob the little busted up robot when he died, and then when I was an adult, watching Interstellar, I got a little misty at the end of Interstellar because, you know, it's the scene, again, spoilers if you haven't seen the movie.
2: It's been out forever.
4: Yeah. He does all the stuff to save the Earth, and he finally gets to see his daughter again, and she's like 90, on the verge of death. So he basically misses her entire life from, you know, whatever age, 15 or however old she is.
2: That scene gets me, too.
4: Yeah, so that wrecked me.
2: Anytime there's a father-daughter's, like, emotional moment, there was a commercial once. It was like a father-daughter, but he was looking at his girl in the in the driver's seat of the car, and she was like 9 years old.
5: The Subaru commercial.
2: Was like 9 years old, and he was handing her the keys, and you're like, what is he doing handing a 9-year-old the keys? But it cuts back, and she's actually a teenager, and he just sees her as that.
4: Yeah.
2: And 30 seconds, and I was crying.
4: Yeah, yeah.
2: But the scene in Interstellar where he's watching the video.
4: Yeah.
2: It's Jessica Chastain at that point. You know, I cry in that scene every time.
4: Yeah.
2: Every time.
4: Yeah. Brutal.
2: So what movie makes you cry? We got some people on the phone here. And my God, we have so many talkback messages to get to. Let's go to line one. It's Tanner, Laura, and Casey. Good morning.
6: Good morning. So the movie that makes me cry every time is Purple Rain.
2: Purple Rain.
6: And when he sings the song at the very end, and then when the manager, the club owner guy, sheds that one tear, it's over for me. Yeah. So,
3: dude, Purple Rain is a masterpiece. I love that movie. I love that movie so much.
6: It really is.
4: Well, I mean, the songs are a masterpiece. The acting has something to be desired, but I think the songs are absolute masterpiece.
2: What movie is it where Prince does that? He's looking for somebody and does an incredible spin in the hallway. He's looking for somebody and he spins like he's on stage.
3: I have no idea. Purple Rain. I don't know.
5: How many clip movies has Prince been in? I didn't realize that Prince...
6: I think Purple Rain is his only one.
2: Didn't he do some things like Elvis? I feel like he did a couple of movies. Maybe not. I don't know. Maybe I'm.
3: He did. What was that? Was Cherry Moon? Was that one?
4: Oh.
6: He did a cameo in Batman, and he wrote the whole soundtrack for Batman.
4: That's true.
6: My favorite Batman.
4: Yeah.
5: Under the Cherry Moon.
3: There you
5: Purple
3: go,
5: Rain. Yeah. Graffiti Bridge.
6: Yeah.
2: Sign of the Times.
6: Graffiti Bridge. Yes.
4: Sign of the Times is a live show.
3: Oh, a live, like
4: like a performance.
2: It says theatrical concert, and I see. a critically acclaimed live concert film directed by Prince. Yeah.
5: I need you to tell Court he was right. Acknowledge his correctness.
2: No, I'm not telling him anything. Court's an old grumpy man.
4: That's right.
2: All right. Thank you. Appreciate you.
6: Thank you. Have a good morning.
2: We got some talkback messages coming in through our iHeartRadio app. You, of course, can send us one anytime. It is free for your cell phone once you've got the app downloaded. And you have the brew streaming, press the microphone button, and you can record a quick message to come right to the studio. What movie still makes you cry? Or just, you know, what movie did you cry in, I guess? We got this talk back.
1: Everybody knows the saddest scene in movie history is when Tony Stark dies.
2: That was a pretty... I guess I teared up a little bit. I didn't cry. I was just like, oh, when Tony does the snap in Endgame.
4: I didn't cry at that.
3: Spoiler alert.
2: Another talk back.
7: Morning, Brew Crew. The one movie that made me cry when I was a kid was Charlotte's Web.
8: Oh, yeah. That was a sad one.
7: Why are you crying? Like, the spider died.
2: Yeah.
7: But anyways, bing bong.
3: The only time Tanner has ever been sad about a spider dying.
2: Very true. Very, very true. Another talk back to the iHeartRadio app.
9: Good morning, Brew Crew. Chrissy from Vancouver. I am a crier over movies and TV shows. You know, you get attached to people and then they're gone. However, I do tend to get more upset over animals than people, for sure.
2: Yeah.
9: I started crying during Project Hail Mary when Rocky does save Ryan Gosling's character. And I pretty much didn't stop until the end of the movie. It is very good.
3: Dude, Rocky said some like... I'm getting choked up just thinking about it.
2: Fist my bump.
3: Still wrong. When he said he had been with his partner 186 years and Ryan Gosling was like, oh, that's a long time. And Rocky goes, not enough.
2: Oh,
4: that's when I turn it off.
3: Like, this is too much for me.
2: I told you that was one of my favorite science fiction movies that I've seen in the last, I don't know, since Interstellar, maybe.
3: Yeah, it was really good. Yeah.
2: I really liked it. Another talk back.
10: Morning, Brew Crew. I think when I cried pretty hard is when Groot died in Guardians of the Galaxy. I don't remember which episode, but when Groot died and thought that he was gone, man, I was beside myself. I cried like a little girl.
2: I may have cried.
10: And then
2: that.
10: I smiled and said it was just a movie. Anyway, bing bong.
2: I don't remember, but I may have.
4: Yeah.
2: It's possible.
4: That was the first Guardians of the Galaxy.
2: Yeah.
3: Okay, so.
5: I'm Groot.
3: Wait, isn't that Vin Diesel?
2: Yeah. It's Vin Diesel. It's his biggest role ever.
4: And the Iron Giant. He was the Iron Giant, too.
2: Yeah.
3: Who's the Iron Giant?
4: You've never seen the Iron Giant?
5: Laura, what? How dare you?
4: If you want to cry, there's a great movie to cry at.
3: Iron Giant.
4: Just the word Superman will mess you up.
3: I have not seen this movie, but I know what you're talking about.
2: Yeah, I haven't seen it either, actually. Okay.
4: Really?
5: Yeah. Mm-hmm. It's about Mike Tyson.
4: Dare you? I mean, seriously, you of all people should have seen that movie. What is wrong with you?
2: I don't know.
4: You're a communist if you haven't seen that movie.
3: Court? God. I've never seen Court this mad.
4: Damn
3: before.
4: It. I say, seriously, turn off the radio station. We're going to go watch that movie right now.
5: We only employ people that have seen Iron Giant around here.
2: Yeah, I'll watch it. I'll watch it maybe this weekend, but I have not. I know that they had it in Ready Player One.
4: Yeah.
2: Yeah.
4: Yeah, the Iron Giant was in Ready Player One, but that movie is a masterpiece.
2: Do you see they're coming out with Ready Player 2?
4: I saw the I started to read the second book, and it's not nearly as good as the first book, so I imagine the second movie is not going to be nearly as good as the first movie.
5: Yeah. All right, you guys are killing the show.
4: Oh, sorry, I brought up books.
2: Yeah.
4: Luddite.
5: Seriously, dude.
2: Let's go to the time for it. Let's go to the phones. It's Tanner, Lauren, and Casey. Good morning.
11: Good morning, Brew Crew. One of the movies that made me cry was Jurassic World when the Bronchiosaurus was running on the pier to get away from the comet coming down and killing everybody with this little smiley face running toward the water or the ocean.
2: I think it's a second one with Chris Pratt called Fallen Kingdom, if I'm not mistaken.
11: That's the one.
2: It's the worst Jurassic Park in the entire series. The only reason I cried is because it was sad what Jurassic Park has become. Because that movie sucked.
11: It was pretty bad. The acting was horrible. Yeah. But most people on the call seem to be sad when animals die, not so much humans, but I get it.
2: Yeah, I am more sad when I see an animal die. I really am. Yeah. And I Am Legend, it broke my heart.
5: Yeah, you don't get a thrill even for like a minute?
2: No.
11: Oh, man. That was horrible. Choking out your own dog? Oh, my God.
2: Yeah, right? Like, I remember crying in that theater, you know, for a good 15 minutes after that scene. So, all right.
11: Hopefully it wasn't too packed.
2: No, it was packed. Everyone made fun of me and laughed and pointed and threw popcorn.
11: Very you guys are awesome. Thank you so much.
2: All right. That, that sounds great at the end there.
3: I thought that was my headphones.
2: We have so many talkbacks to get to still. What movie do you cry when you watch? You know, I'm surprised that at least Court brought two to the table. I am, you know, even though they were many moons ago, I appreciate it.
4: I don't cry often. Certainly not in movies. But
2: When's the last time you actually cried, and do you remember what it was for?
4: cried. Boy, that's
5: got to be
4: question.
5: Kid related, right?
4: I think your daughter moved. I think it may be pre-kid. I think it was when my cat died.
5: No way.
4: Yeah.
3: No.
5: I bet when you dropped your daughter off at college, that drive home was a little weepy.
3: Yeah. No. I'm pretty sure. I feel like you said that you and your wife were a little misty-eyed driving back from.
4: I was emotional. I don't think no tears fell, but I was definitely emotional.
2: My question is, who hurt you, and why are you so dead inside?
4: I mean, I am able to express my emotions by watching movies like Iron Giant. That's how I get my emotions out. It's just to enjoy watching them. And I just try and hold those tears in.
2: Is that the truth, though? Like, you channel your... Because Court doesn't really have... He's got, like, one neutral zone.
5: He grew up in Malala. That's where... He's a man.
4: That's right.
5: Through and through.
4: You go outside and punch a cow in the face.
5: Yeah, you don't cry.
3: Come on.
2: So, yeah, your family probably didn't share a lot. Like, Laura's family, they were kind of tight and didn't talk about personal things.
4: Listen, we're Germans. Yeah. You tamp that stuff down. if I see you cry, you're in trouble.
3: Keep it inside.
5: Here's what you do, boy. You push it down and you walk it off.
2: I do see Court, like, sometimes with his hat off. He does remind me of, like, a scientist from an old German film. Like, the bomb is zitty or something. I don't know. He just seems like that kind of a guy.
4: Sure. I'm
2: you'd have been a Nazi
4: constantly
2: scientist.
4: Constantly building bombs, yes. You just see my basement.
2: Yeah. All right, so more of your calls and talkbacks coming up here in just a few minutes. What movie makes you cry?
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0: Green Mile made me cry. Geez, there's so many. Castaway makes me cry every time I see it because of Wilson.
1: Wilson, yep.
0: And, of course, Godzilla in 1985 when they pushed him into the pit.
1: Naturally.
0: Very sad.
1: Yep.
0: We have some more talk back coming up.
2: I don't know if you're still on this, but the movie that gets to me every time is the movie Blow.
0: Oh, yeah.
2: When George Young is locked up and he's able to leave a tape for his dad, and his dad's older now and his dad's kind of dying, and he's listening to this tape on this tape deck from his son. It's that father-son bond thing and what they missed out on. That's what gets me every time.
0: Well, for me, that movie is when he misses out on picking up his daughter at the very end. Like he was going to do one more deal and he was going to take his daughter somewhere.
1: Yeah, that's right.
0: And broke my heart. I was like, oh God.
1: Damn.
0: And she didn't talk to him for years and years and years after that.
1: I actually just watched like half of that movie recently. I don't know, but I didn't watch the entire thing. But yeah, it kept bumming me out throughout the whole thing where he was like talking to his daughter, but really it wasn't his daughter. It was just like he was making it up in his head.
0: Right.
3: Yeah, I don't know, man. I just feel like I'm bummed out enough as it is. I don't need movies to help me feel extra bummer.
1: Yeah, but I'm like one of those people who, like, when I'm sad, I don't listen to happy music. I listen to sad music.
3: Because I
1: want to
3: feel
1: it. Like, get it out.
0: Yeah, too. I'm the same way. I like to just, what emotion am I feeling right now? How can I get it out of me?
1: Let me just...
0: Sad song!
1: Let me just wallow in it.
0: Yeah.
1: Yeah.
0: Sometimes I've even typed in, like, the kind of sadness I was having to see what came up.
1: Yeah. You're like, oh my God, other people are feeling the same way.
0: Right. We have some more talkback messages coming in through our iHeartRadio app.
4: Good morning, Brew Crew. This is Big John. What movie makes me cry every time is Black Hawk Down. When the snipers go in to try to rescue the pilot and they end up losing their lives trying to rescue the one guy, that makes me cry every time. It's because you're just fighting just to save another person. And that breaks me up, man.
0: Sorry, I kept getting emails and alerts during that.
1: Popular guy.
0: Yeah, that you're right, dude. I don't remember crying during that movie, but it was really good and emotional. I think I cried during Saving Private Ryan. I did. At the end, when he realized that that character wasn't Tom Hanks the whole time. Like, you figure it's Tom Hanks in the beginning of the movie. Then you find out that it's actually Saving Private Ryan himself. Or Private Ryan, and then...
3: And that's how they get you, with that whole little swerve.
1: Trickery.
0: There's still so many talkbacks we need to get to, but we have a lot of stuff to talk about still today. We have to talk about a goose saving a family's life.
1: What?
0: Yeah, a little goose, family pet goose. We'll talk about that. But right now, you got a chance at a free trip to Las Vegas to see our iHeartRadio Music Festival.
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0: Tanner, Laura, and Casey.
1: Well, there's a goose being called a hero this morning, a family goose, and it's being hailed a hero. And it's because the family that owned the goose, you know, again, it was a pet goose, but lived outside.
2: I was going to say, if it wasn't a pet goose, I would doubt the validity of this story because geese are notoriously so mean towards people.
1: Yeah, my grandmother had some geese at her farm, and those little bastards hated me for a good six months.
3: They're relentless, too.
1: But I eventually won them over. Won one of them over, and then the rest of them kind of followed. His name was Buddy, and he hated me. He would always attack me first, but eventually just, I don't know, I just won him over, and then I could pick him up and hold him, and he would, he would cuddle in my neck and everything.
3: You awesome. Guys came a long way.
1: No, from him wanting me dead to me being his best friend.
3: That's amazing.
2: It's very sweet.
1: And he got the other ones to, like, leave me alone, so that was nice. This is real because you can hear the audio, but this goose saves a family because the family's house catches on fire.
2: Oh, no.
1: And it's in the middle of the night. They can't see it or smell it yet, I guess. And the goose just starts honking up a storm. It sounds like a human yelling outside. And it wakes the family up, and they were saved because of it. Here's a clip. It's about a Texas family whose pet goose, by the way, the name of the goose is Goosey.
2: Very original and creative.
1: Goosey saved their lives.
4: Oh, all right, back here at home, a feathered pet is being hailed a hero.
5: That's because it alerted its family about a fire.
3: It sounds like a human, doesn't it?
6: I was not expecting that. Yeah. That security video shows Goosey honking in the middle of the night, waking his owners up as a fire sparked inside the homestead barn. This is not funny, but that noise.
1: It's like a news blooper wrapped up in a great story.
3: It's like they was going, help!
1: Yeah. So she's reading something about a family's house who burned down, and she's laughing through it.
2: Well, the last honk was just like, cough, guys, come on.
1: Wake the hell up. The goose was determined.
4: All right, back here at home, a feathered pet is being hailed a hero.
5: That's because it alerted its family about a fire.
3: It sounds like a human, doesn't it?
6: I was not expecting that. Yeah. That security video shows Goosey honking in the middle of the night, waking his owners up as a fire sparked inside the homestead barn. This is not funny, but that noise.
1: I had a feeling you were going to like that one, Laura. Laura's in tears right now.
3: So they lost the barn. Not the house.
1: Yeah, well, you know what I mean.
3: Okay, no, I'm just making
1: something at the house.
2: I feel bad that I'm laughing at their misfortune.
1: No, I mean, it's just like Casey said, it's just the barn. Everyone was fine.
3: I was thinking the house was on fire and the goose was, you know, screaming for them to get out of the house.
2: That was probably the goose's house. He's like, this is where I sleep.
1: I think he was like screaming towards the house because, you know, like that's where he knew the people were.
2: Yeah.
1: But it's still, it was the barn, I guess.
3: It is crazy.
1: They say, quote, we couldn't be more proud of Goosey. He's truly our little hero.
3: Yeah, nature's kind of a weird thing like that. Like, it's weird that the animal knew that this is abnormal. I need these guys to know what's going on because this is a problem. It's crazy that a bird's making these kinds of decisions, right?
1: Can we get an impression from Laura on how that goose just sounded?
2: I don't think I could do it. What, should I do all of them or just the third
1: just
2: one?
1: Yeah, just give us all three. That was pretty close.
4: All right, back here at home, a feathered pet is being hailed a hero.
5: That's because it alerted its family about a fire.
3: I mean, it sounds like a human, doesn't it?
6: I was not expecting that. Yeah. That security video shows Goosey honking in the middle of the night, waking his owners up as a fire sparked inside the homestead barn. This is not funny, but that noise.
2: Man, that's why I could never be a news reporter. Yeah. Because I would have to, like, excuse myself.
1: You got to see Laura. Like, she's in tears right now.
2: I just was not expecting that at all. It's just like the frustration at the end of like, why are you guys not listening to me?
1: 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Coming up in a few minutes, we'll check more of your talkback messages. 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All right. If you want to rock out to something, download our iHeartRadio app. Shoot us a talkback message. 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I'm a little weird, but that's fine too. 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It's one of

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1: Is your neighborhood very exciting, Casey?
2: Is it kind
1: of boring? Kind of a boring neighborhood?
2: Kind of boring. I live in an older neighborhood.
1: Yeah.
2: In regards to, like, people on my street have been there a while.
1: Yeah, mine's the same. It's a little boring. A lot of families on my street. Yeah. Laura, is your neighborhood exciting or is it boring?
3: I wouldn't call it exciting. It's pretty lively, though. You know, there's, like, bars and restaurants around and people getting out and doing things, right? You know?
1: Well, what your neighborhood needs to spice things up a little bit is a 1,500-pound bull just running around the neighborhood all loose.
3: Oh, that would bull? Do
1: it. Angry. A
3: is
1: bull.
3: Is it a B-U-L-L?
1: That's right.
3: Okay.
1: A 1,500-pound bull was found roaming this area of Pickens County, Alabama. It's a neighborhood on Friday, just walking around, sending officers on horseback into action. Deputies swung lassos and gave chase before finally capturing the animal. Afterwards, officers admitted they'd rather patrol the streets than play real life cowboys.
2: I mean, wouldn't you just trank it? Why would you try and rope it? It seems like that would...
1: Is there, you know, only little limp hands trank it? You know,
2: I just feel like a bull could pull a horse.
1: Yeah.
3: Yeah.
1: Yeah, right. You're probably right.
3: Huh.
2: So, yeah, it just seems like they would dart that thing and figure out how to crane it up, you know, get a tow truck.
3: You know what's interesting, though, is that a couple of years ago, when I was still living in Colorado, they did like parades, like the week of the rodeo or whatever, mm-hmm. through downtown. And I remember one year, this longhorn, cow. What are longhorns? Are they cows?
1: Longhorn steak.
3: Longhorn steakhouse. Yeah, I think that's probably what it became after it escaped. But it was just like running around downtown, like wreaking havoc. But I think they just like lassoed it and like. Got it back. That's an interesting thing that you point out. Like, why wouldn't you just trank it?
2: I don't know how you don't have another option.
1: Well, here's a report from WFAA on the Alabama deputies capturing this giant bull.
4: Pickens, Alabama got to experience a little cowboy life. Friday, a 1,500-pound bull was found running loose in a neighborhood. Officers mounted them horses and swung lassos above their heads. But the bull wasn't giving up without a chase. Officers and deputies did finally capture the animal. They did say afterwards that they prefer patrolling the streets over being real-life cowboys. And, that's going to be a look at your morning snapshot.
1: I saw a video once of, like, a deer that made its way into town. And the cop just walked up to the deer, pulled his gun out, and shot it in the head.
3: Oh, my goodness.
1: Just put it down.
2: Was it a diseased deer or something?
3: I think deer are so prevalent that I don't know.
1: It wasn't a big deal?
3: Yeah.
1: Well, it seemed pretty execution-esque.
3: Yeah, that does seem a little aggressive.
1: I mean, the thing was just standing there. I mean, you could, I guess, maybe tranked it or even just taken it somewhere. I don't know. It wasn't that big.
2: Wouldn't it just leave on its own?
1: No, he shot it.
2: Deer come into town all the time, and they just kind of mosey back to where we came from.
1: I don't know what this cop was thinking. I honestly don't know.
3: But. He was thinking, I'm sick of you, deer.
1: Yeah. Make a belt out of you.
3: Make some venison.
1: So anyway, there you go. 1059thebrew.com has got more on that story. Coming up in a few minutes, more of your talkbacks and text messages. 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

0: It's Tanner, Laura, and Casey.
1: All right, I got a clip to play for you that's a little infuriating, actually. I just don't like it when people throw other people under the bus when it was clearly their fault.
2: Yeah.
1: So what was it? Last week, we played the audio of Martha Reeves, the former Motown star, who sang the national anthem at the first professional women's baseball game, which happened in Illinois, which is weird. No teams in Illinois were playing that day, but they did have the first professional baseball game for women in Illinois.
3: Yeah, for a baseball season that lasts a remarkable 3 weeks.
1: Is it really?
2: They're trying to get it off the ground. Okay.
1: Yeah. So they had Martha Reeves come out to sing the national anthem before the first game. If you heard the clip from last week, you know that it was bad. People get upset when I play it because she's just like, you know, she's screeching. I'm sure she could sing back in the day.
2: Yeah. Yes. I mean, if you listen, you can go back on YouTube and like watch her old.
3: Yeah. She sang the song Heat Wave.
1: No, she was good at one point, but that was a long time ago.
2: Yeah.
1: And her singing the national anthem now is just brutal. So I won't replay that for you, but I'm going to replay it. She sang it again on a podcast.
2: Great. I'm sure it was way better.
1: So Martha Reeves, after all that, went on a podcast to kind of like explain the situation and what happened from her perspective.
2: Mm-hmm.
1: And not only does she throw the other two women that were singing with her right under the bus.
2: Naturally.
1: Saying that she never knew them until that moment, which that's a lie because there's video of them practicing together and her berating them.
3: Maybe she means the day of that performance or something.
1: Maybe, but she was like, I never met them before that moment, she said. It made it kind of clear like that was the first moment she met them. And then she was saying that they were doing too much and it was windy and all these silly things. And then she goes, I could sing it again. And she just belted it out on this podcast.
2: Okay.
1: And here we go. So you're going to hear some stuff. There's some edits to it, right?
3: Bold move on her part to go, I'll do it raw dog right here.
2: Yeah. And she's got a lot of confidence.
1: Yeah, here's the clip.
4: I didn't do that. Those girls were singing. Didn't you know that?
5: They were off key.
4: They were trying to make some money.
5: Oh. What did you think about after that performance when you were walking off the field?
4: I didn't cry. I was glad and proud of me that I held my composure.
5: You know the national anthem right now?
4: Not them. No, not them. I can do it right now. Say, can you see by the dawn's early light what so bright?

0: upsetting the wildlife.
1: We're so gallantly streaming.
0: Enough.
2: Stop. He's trying to wrap it up.
3: She's like, I have not even yet begun, sir.
0: That ending.
1: The bombs burn.

0: stop clapping.
1: I'm glad we've got that cleared up.
2: Yeah, you all know that that's cringe. You all know. In that studio.
0: You know what? It might be, okay, it might have been a bit better if she would have stayed, you know, in her range, because clearly she was having a hard time hitting those notes. But also, what's going on with the vibrato?
2: It's even way over the top.
1: Even when she talks.
0: Yeah.
2: She sounds like a ghost.
0: You know what?
2: Phil Mogg walking through the Haunted Mansion at Disney.
1: Yeah, no joke. Yeah.
2: You know, what this is to me, and I don't know, but this to me is ego. At its fullest, because she's been a big star her whole life, right? Or, you know, a Motown celebrity for most of her life. Probably everyone around her tells her she's great, that she's got it. Someone did her dirty saying that she should go out there and do it. And I think this is just an old person who's stuck in their ways. You know, you're trying to take the keys from grandma. She doesn't want to give them. Well, and she's just, you know, the ego and oldness mixed together. That's what you get.
1: The fact that she felt like she had to go and find some redemption on a podcast, tells you.
2: And to do the tacky thing of throw those other people under the bus. Like, they were embarrassed just as much as you were out there.
0: Yeah, but you don't see them talking about it. Yeah. You know, going on a podcast. I mean, maybe they did. I shouldn't say that.
2: Maybe, but like, you know, why did she have to throw them under the bus and then say, like, oh, she didn't meet them until that moment?
1: Yeah, I don't
2: There's
1: know.
2: There's a video of you berating them at rehearsal.
0: So, like, even if you met them day of and you had the opportunity to practice, like, they were trying to save the performance.
2: Yeah, right. That's why they had those two girls there, I think, because they knew that you were sounding like Casper.
0: Oh, or either that, or like during practice, they were trying to like get them all to sing together, but clearly Martha Reeves was going to do it her way.
2: Right.
0: Regardless. So they probably just weren't even on the same page.
2: So bad.
0: Man, Martha.
2: This is why, other than my own grandparents, old people drive me nuts.
0: Martha.
2: If it's my grandparents, then maybe I'll give your grandparents some. But like, I can't stand old people. They're just annoying as hell.
0: But I mean, like, I guess I kind of get it. Like, if you were like a big star at one point in time, you don't want to admit
2: you gotta
0: that you've completely
2: know.
0: Lost.
2: Yeah,
0: it.
2: But you got to know, or you're going to embarrass yourself. And this is going to, half the people who are seeing this now don't know who she is. Right?
0: Yeah.
2: And that's how she's going to be remembered.
1: I mean, nobody's going to fault you for aging.
2: Right.
1: You know what I mean? Like, that's the weird part. Like, you don't need to be that proud. Like, you're in your 80s. Nobody expects your voice to be what it was when you were in your 20s.
2: So, I just, the audacity to blame those other two people. They were trying to make money. What did she say?
0: They're just trying to make, they're trying to get paid.
3: I didn't do that. Those girls were singing. Didn't it was their fault. They were off key. They were trying to make some money.
4: Oh, what did you think about after that performance when you were walking off the field?
3: I didn't cry. I was glad and proud of me that I held my composure.
4: You know the national anthem right now?
3: Not them. No, not there. I can do it right now.
4: Oh, say, can you see?
2: Okay, all right.
0: Unnecessary.
1: Like, she just gets right into it. I can do it right now. They barely even respond. She's into it.
2: Yeah.
0: Also, the fact that she's like, I'm proud of myself for keeping my composure. What did you have to be upset about?
2: Yeah, I guess, you know, nobody booed you or anything.
0: No, and also, no, those women were not off key.
1: Yeah, but you know, in real time, it was a disaster.
0: Like, yeah.
1: When you're leaving the field, you know that didn't go as good as it could have.
2: Yeah.
0: For sure. Yeah.
2: Boy.
0: My, oh my. Well, I don't know if anyone's going to be hiring her to sing the national anthem anytime soon.
2: Can't imagine. They need to destroy some old church glass. Bring her in there.
0: You know, Jackie.
2: Never hit the high note.
0: Jackie the Eagle just died. It was because she heard Martha Reeves sing.
1: Oh, jeez.
2: Martha Reeves killed Jackie the Eagle.
0: Allegedly.
2: Another talk back through iHeartRadio.
5: Warren Brewer, it's me again. It sounds like she forgot her oxygen tank there for a sec. Anyways, bing bong.
2: Mm-hmm. I don't know if she did or not, but what are you doing over there?
1: I don't know how to tickle in my throat.
0: Maybe just
1: to
0: like
1: get it out.
0: Stop smoking cigarettes, huh?
1: Never.
2: I'm so glad that you guys don't smoke. I could not handle you coming in here after a
1: cig. Good news for you. This Saturday, I'm going to start smoking.
2: Okay.
0: Did you notice how it's kind of become trendy again?
1: Dude, I don't know how.
2: Now, Laura likes guys who smoke for some reason.
0: Ooh, that's absolutely not true.
2: She thinks they look cool.
0: I was
1: behind a guy buying some smokes the other day, and they were $12.21 a pack.
0: No, what? Yeah, it's crazy.
1: If you bought two, that was a discounted price.
0: No.
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6: She does get props for remembering all the words because we know a lot of people don't.
2: Yeah, I'll give her that.
0: That is true because even the best singers have botched the Star Spangled Banner because they have forgotten the lyrics.
2: Yeah. One of the most embarrassing was when that little girl forgot the lyrics at the Blazer game.
0: Oh, yeah. And the coach had to come out and help her out.
2: They gave her a redemption like 10 years later.
1: I thought she got a redemption out of that.
2: Yeah. And she did great the second time. So that's got to feel good, especially when that was a viral clip. Oh,
0: that sucks.
2: All right. We'll put that stuff online here in a few minutes at 1059thebrew.com. Just click on Tanner, Laura, and Casey. There are so many talkback messages we didn't get to this morning, you guys. And I apologize.
0: It's just a lot of people... A lot of people crying in movies. It does make me feel a lot better for being a little baby.
2: Yeah, but it's okay to cry in movies.
0: I'm just a baby.
2: I mean, I feel like if people are like, oh, you're a bitch or whatever, I'm showing my emotion in an hour and a half, 2 hour movie. Is it a big deal? You big brute. You know, like who cares?
0: So yeah, and
2: cry it up.
0: No one's impressed by you. No one's.
2: Yeah, Court. Who never cries in movies?
1: Because you guys need to get together.
0: The Iron Giant.
1: You just do.
2: You could cry in a movie, couldn't
1: Maybe.
2: You?
1: Maybe.
2: I feel like you
1: on
2: could.
1: The movie.
2: You're like, you're more a little more, you're not as in touch with your emotions as like maybe we are.
1: Yeah.
2: The normal people, but you and Court, I feel like, close to the same.
1: Yeah, maybe so. I mean, if it's kid related, probably.
0: Yeah, sure. That makes sense.
2: Yeah.
0: But I mean,
1: everything else, whatever.
0: I mean, you've said it yourself, you know, sometimes as you get older, the tears just start flowing.
1: It's true. Listen, I'm telling you, like there's a lot to be said about staring down the barrel of, you know, your own demise.
2: One time I came in here all sad, Casey, before you were on the show full time, and I was like, well, Laura asked what was going on. I was like, oh, I'm just feeling a little bit sad today. And she goes, what? You got your man period? Just directly to my friend.
0: Yeah, well, because, you know, that's what you would have said to me.
2: No, I wouldn't have.
0: Yeah,
2: like, I would not make a period joke.
0: You have made period jokes. Are you PMSing?
2: I've never said that to you.
0: Is it Shark Week? Oh my God.
1: Shark Week.
2: You are making things
0: Roll back
2: up.
0: The tape.
2: I've never said it's Shark Week.
0: Well, now you will.
1: Yeah, seriously. Have fun explaining that to HR.
2: All right, one more talk back and then we'll take a break here.
7: Morning, Brew Crew. Well, you know, a movie is designed to transport you to somewhere, another life, another situation, space travel, all that stuff. So if you're not in tune with it, then it's probably not a good movie. So feel on, Tanner. Feel on. Feel them feelings, buddy.
2: Yeah.
7: Let it out.
2: Yeah. I'm going to go watch a movie and cry tonight.
0: You should.
2: Let's go to Taylor. Good morning.
8: Hey, how could we not have a discussion about crying in movies without the movie Brian's Song?
2: Brian's Song.
0: I don't know if I've seen it.
8: When Gale Sayers announced to the rest of the Chicago Bears that Brian Piccolo had cancer.
2: Oh, man, that's a 1971 movie. I've not seen this. Oh, if I have. It's been 1,000 years since I've seen this.
8: Yeah, but something for Joey, the movie about John Cappelletti.
2: What about anything within the last 15, 20 years?
0: It's not about sports.
8: Oh, well. But these are classics, though.
2: Yeah, they're right. All right, thanks, dude. Appreciate you. Name a bunch of movies, I don't know. I mean, I definitely have seen Brian's Song now that I see the cover of it. Casey, where are you at today?
1: I'm just looking at what Brian's Song is. I didn't recall what it was.
0: When you guys,
1: were you grounded when you watched this movie?
0: Were you, when you read books, do you like picture it in your head like a movie?
2: Yeah.
0: I was talking to a friend the other day. She's like, did you know some people when they read, they can like visualize it? And I was like,
2: you can't?
0: Yeah, I can. And she's like, are you serious?
2: I could. I feel like
0: I was like, yes.
2: I feel like I wanted to be a director in Hollywood before, or just a director before I got into radio. And I felt like, you know, I felt like that would have been good for me.
0: What, to like become a director or read more books?
2: Well, because I could read a book and then like I could visualize it. And I feel like I could maybe not turn it into a script, but I could definitely shoot and edit it and make the story cohesive.
0: It was just interesting to me because she's like, well, maybe that's why I don't really like reading. And I'm like, that would make sense.
2: Yeah. How can you not picture yourself?
0: Just words on a page.
2: The worst part is when you go see the movie first and then you want to read the book later. Because, dude, don't do that because you will not get Matt Damon out of your head, whoever was in the movie.
0: That's true.
2: Let's go to line one. It's Taylor and Casey. Good morning.
9: Good morning. I don't know if anybody mentioned Pay It Forward. That's a really sad movie.
2: That is
0: a
2: sad movie.
0: I forgot about that movie.
2: It is a really sad movie.
0: Does that have Helen Hunt in
9: it? But anyway.
2: I think it's got
9: Helen Hunt.
2: Haley Joel Osment.
1: Yeah, that's what I was thinking. Yeah. But I was feeling like I was thinking of the wrong movie.
2: Yeah, that's a good one. Thanks, dude. Appreciate you.
9: Yeah, bye.
2: Oh, he sounded sad already.
0: Sounds like he just watched it.
2: All right, we're going to find out what's trending next thing on.
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0: The movie that has made me cry, you know, that I've seen a few times, is Armageddon, bro. It's that one part where he's talking to his daughter, where he's got to press the button, stay behind on the rocks, you know, Bruce Willis, and then that Errol Smith song comes out. I don't want to close my eyes. I'm already crying, guys.
1: Now, what's trending?
2: I did cry like a baby when I saw Armageddon, especially when the guy puts a little shuttle on the porch for his boy. You remember that part?
3: I have never seen Armageddon.
2: Yeah, you've never, what?
3: You've never seen Armageddon? No.
2: Fun fact, I too have never seen Armageddon. Whoa, you guys are killing me.
3: I've seen the beginning of Armageddon.
2: Uncultured swine.
3: I know enough to know that Ben Affleck and Liv Tyler are about to become a thing, and Bruce Willis is her dad?
2: Yes.
3: Right? Okay.
2: That's right. Yeah, and he's never missed a depth that he went for, so he was the only man for the job. You got to watch Armageddon.
3: I know. Good Lord. I know.
2: Anyway, what was I saying about it?
4: You loved it.
2: I cried. Yeah, I cried. You know, when he ripped the patch off, give this to Harry or whatever. It's very emotional movie. All right, online at 1059thebrew.com. We got a lot of stuff to check out today. 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It's the show after the show. You can get a behind the scenes look at what's going on here at 1059thebrew.com. 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
3: Yep.
2: At 7:30. And what else?
4: All kinds of hijinks and tomfoolery.
3: You that's know, it. Yeah, I think
4: the
3: that's
4: usual.
2: All right, Court's coming in next. We'll see you tomorrow.
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0: sorry.
1: It's 105.9 The Brew, Portland's rock station. Court in here with you. Hello, how you doing? Oh, dude, I totally forgot about this until KGW just posted a story. I-5 southbound is going to be shut down completely for like 5 weeks starting here in a month. We're one month away, September 11th. I-5 southbound going to be shut down right there at the Rose Quarter for 5 weeks. So if you're somebody who drives south on I-5 normally, you are going to be shunted over the Fremont Bridge and then, you know, down 405, and then you can reconnect with I-5 after that. But that means everybody's going to be doing the exact same thing, plus all of the normal people that use, 405 on a regular basis. So that is going to be an absolute nightmare. Trying to drive south on I-5, going to be a nightmare starting here in a month, and that will run for 5 weeks. So buckle up.
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It's 105.9 The Brew, Portland's rock station. Court in here with you. Oh, dude. The Grasshopper fire just keeps growing. They have more evacuation notices for people in that area. There's another fire up in that general area as well, kind of about 224 past Estacada, called the Austin Fire. Looking at a map, it would not take that much for those two fires to combine at some point if the weather conditions were just right. So, dude, I'm so ready for fire season to be done. It's 105.9 The Brew, Portland's rock station.

0: Yeah, Tanner, Lauren, Casey got a chance for you to win those Everclear tickets tomorrow morning. Go see Everclear, the Crystal Ballroom, coming up here in October. Your shot at those tickets, 7:30 tomorrow, 105.9 The Brew, Portland's Rock Station.
1: 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Something lost and never seen.

0: 105.9 The Brew, Portland's rock station. Court in here with you. Hello, how you doing? So Wallet Hub put together their list of the best states to live in. And Oregon did not do well. And neither did Washington. You did slightly better than Oregon, but didn't do great. Oregon came in out of the 50 states. We came in at number 42 for best states to live in, according to Wallet Hub. Washington, you came in at number 33. Here's why I don't feel so bad about this. Because according to them, the best state to live in the entire United States is Idaho, followed by New Jersey, and then Wisconsin. So if whatever system you guys came up with leads you to Idaho coming in at number one, I'm okay with coming in at number 42 or 33.
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Crew, Portland's Rock Station. 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

0: It's 105.9 The Brew, Portland's rock station. So Disney owns Marvel, you know, all the Marvel movies, and they also own Star Wars. And apparently they've decided to go ahead and jam them together. A little chocolate and the peanut butter action here. It will be in the comics, but there is going to be a Star Wars Marvel crossover written by Kevin Smith, you know, the guy behind Clerks and stuff like that. He's going to write this thing, and it is going to be coming out in comic version first. But if it does really, really well, I bet they turn it into a TV show or a movie or something else. So pretty soon you could have Spider-Man and Han Solo palling around together.
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It's 105.9 The Brew, Portland's rock station. Court in here with you. So really curious to see how Ozfest comes together. Ozfest was confirmed by Sharon Osbourne. It will be a touring festival once again. The reason why we don't see a whole lot of touring festivals these days is because they're super expensive. And not just to put on, but also to get all of the acts on them. Each of those acts want all sorts of money. And that was the problem with Ozfest, is it just got too damn expensive. So I'm not sure how she's going to make this work. But she says it will be a touring festival next year. And hopefully they tour our direction. It's 105.9 The Brew, Portland's rock station. Ozzy now.

It's 105.9 The Brew, Portland's rock station. So yeah, that's a Centennial Mills building, that one that burned a couple weeks ago, still on the verge of collapse. It could drop at any time. Amtrak is not running trains right now between Portland and Seattle because the tracks are running right next to that building, and if it falls, it's going to fall right on top of the train. Union Pacific, however, say they do not care. They're running freight no matter what. So the trains are still running past the building, and one of them could actually knock that building down.

The boss just asked me to train AI to do my job. But I'm not worried about getting fired, because the only thing I'm worse at than doing my job is training someone else to do it for me. You're on the job with 105.9 The Brew.

0: 105.9 The Brew, Portland's Rock Station. Court in here with you. Another chance for you to win that $1,000 in the trip to Las Vegas coming up here just after 1 o'clock. You could head to Vegas to see our iHeartRadio Music Festival. This is going to be a huge, huge show, and it's going to be a hell of a time for anybody who wins this thing. We'll get you the flight. We'll get you the hotel. We'll get you tickets to both nights of our iHeartRadio Music Festival and $1,000 that you could use on gambling, or maybe you want to go down and shoot one of those machine guns. You spend some money on that. Or, you know, go with the old Vegas classic, a little hookers and blow. Up to you. You figure it out. But, yeah, your next chance coming up just after 1 o'clock.
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5: Yay, yay!

0: Accident on I-84 eastbound at 162nd Avenue has cleared and traffic moving through that area again. Still about 10 minutes of delay from I-5 to Corbett Hill. Also seeing a few minutes of backup I-5 southbound from SR 500 to I-405 and about 10 minutes of delay Newburgh to Tigard on 99W northbound from 219 to 217. I'm Tressa Thomas, KEX Traffic.
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Yeah, so once again, nobody won the Powerball. So that now the Powerball jackpot is up to $975 million. We are almost at 1 billion bucks. And if nobody wins this next one, it will be over a billion bucks. So get your tickets, maybe become a billionaire. Well, before Texas. It's Linkin Park, 105.9.

boss said having a potted plant in the office improves morale. Yeah, I missed the ED in potted. But hey, morale is way up, and my meeting with HR is at 3. You're on the

0: It's 105.9 The Brew, Portland's rock station. Court in here with you. So can we go back to kindergarten? Can we go back to naps? Because I think we should schedule naps at work every day. I was just thinking about that. Man, I'm like, God, I could use a nap. And I got to remembering back in kindergarten, everybody had to bring their own towel. You had to have a towel and write your name on it or whatever. And then they had your towel in your cubby. And when it was nap time, everybody go and get their towel and lay it out on the concrete floor. Super comfy. Fat lot of good that towel was doing. And then everybody lay on their towel for, you know, whatever, a half hour. I'm sure however long it took for the kindergarten teacher to go out and have a smoke and come back in. And nap time is over. And then you continue with the rest of your day. So I think we need nap times. I think we should all start bringing towels to work. And say, like, at noon every day, everybody just, crash out on the floor for a bit.
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It's 105.9 The Brew, Portland's rock station. So Timbers fans, apparently Liam Ridgewell, who is the defensive coach, was a defender with the Timbers and was now the defensive coach. He apparently has been let go. Not sure why. I'm guessing that the new coach coming in probably has his own guy. And he's like, yeah, I don't really need Liam anymore. And so Liam's out.

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It's 105.9 The Brew. It's Portland's rock station. So yeah, Ozfest is coming back next year, according to Sharon Osbourne. Again, I don't know how she's going to pull this off, because the thing that kind of killed Ozfest before, it was too expensive. All of those bands want a whole bunch of money, and you can't have ticket prices like that are $1,000 so that everybody gets paid. So I don't know how she's going to work this out, but I'm sure she'll figure it out. Ozzy now, 105.9 The Brew, Portland's rock station.

0: 105.9 The Brew, Portland's Rock Station. Courtney here with you. Hello, how you doing? So Journey out on their Final Frontier tour right now, which means they are hanging it up. Once they're done with this Final Frontier tour, they are done. And of course, Journey is coming here to Portland. But if you'd like to see them somewhere else as well, we might be able to hook you up. 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

It's 105.9 The Brew, Portland's rock station. Court in here with you. So, of course, several fires burning in both Oregon and Washington right now. They're saying the cost of battling those fires up to this point, somewhere in the $800 million range, pushing $1 billion. And, of course, fire season is not even close to being done yet. It's 105.9 The Brew.

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1: I, for one, welcome our new AI overlords. Because after a week of dealing with my boss, that AI is going to lose it and go all Skynet on this place. And I'll be watching it all in my undies from the safety of my couch. You're on the job with 105.9 The Brew.

0: 5-9 The Brew, Portland's Rock Station. Court in here with you. So we got some really cool stuff in the Pacific Northwest. Lots of pretty things to look at. But according to the New York Times, one of them is one of the 6 natural wonders of the United States. They listed their 6 natural wonders, and one of them is the Ape Cave up there by Mount St. Helens. I don't know if you've ever been there before. It's a lava tube. It's a big, long lava tube. It starts, like, when you first enter it, it's about the size of, like a subway tunnel. It's massive. It's huge. And then as you keep walking, eventually it gets to the point where you are crawling on your hands and knees. I actually went into it a couple of years ago. Somebody dropped their cell phone, and I'm like, oh, I'll go back and get it for you. And I turn around and walk back, and of course, I'm wearing a baseball cap at the time. Don't notice how low the ceiling is, and brain myself on the roof of the Ape Cave because it got so tight in there. So just a heads up, if you are somebody who cannot deal with, you know, confined spaces, you may want to avoid that one. But still, it definitely should be on your bucket list to go check out the Ape Cave up there by Mount St. Helens.
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So the Portland City Council are going to get together and vote tomorrow whether or not they're going to pony up the cash to fix up the Moda Center. But I don't think they're going to come up with an answer tomorrow. I bet this gets dragged out. Apparently, they have 4 months to lock this thing down, and I bet they take every last second of that 4 months. But we'll find out tomorrow, one way or the other, where we stand. It's 105.9 The Brew, Portland's Rock Station, AC/DC.

It's 105.9 The Brew, Portland's rock station. Yeah, it's damn dry around here right now. But just imagine how dry it is in the Southwest. Hoover Dam does not have enough water behind it to generate electricity. That's how bad things are down there. It's bad enough that they don't have, you know, a whole lot of drinking water, but they also don't have enough water to power their dam. That is bad. At least we're not that bad. Yet. 105.9 The Brew, Portland's rock station. It's Billy Idol.

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What a coincidence. 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

0: It's 105.9 The Brew, Portland's rock station. So tomorrow, Tanner, Lauren, Casey have your shot at some tickets to go check out Everclear. That show is coming up here at the Crystal Ballroom on October 28th. Everclear put on a hell of a show every single time. They just had like their 30th anniversary show last year about the same time. And so if you want to go see them one more time, of course, listen tomorrow morning right around 7:30. Tanner, Lauren, and Casey will have your shot.
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It's 105.9 The Brew, Portland's rock station. So Wallet Hub has put together their list of the best states to live in. And Oregon did not do well. We apparently came in number 42, obviously out of 50, so that's not good. Washington, you did a little bit better. You came in at number 33. But guess what number one is? Idaho. Oh, come on. Idaho is better than Oregon or Washington? This is

0: 105.9 The Brew, Portland's Rock Station. Court in here with you. So, yeah, coming up here on September 11th, they're going to be shutting down I-5 right there by the Moda Center for 5 weeks. For 5 weeks, that thing is going to be shut down. They're basically going to be shunting all of that traffic over the Fremont Bridge. So if you normally come into downtown, the traffic is going to be a nightmare because it's going to be backed up all the way probably to the interstate bridge, and it's going to stay that way for 5 weeks because they're doing some big project, all of the approaches and everything to like 84 and all that. It's all going to be screwed up. So just make plans now starting on September 11th, and then for 5 weeks after that, traffic is going to be an absolute nightmare in Portland.
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105.9 The Brew, Portland's rock station. My name's Court. Hello, how you doing? So Amtrak service still shut down between Portland and Seattle because of the Centennial Mills building. It could drop at any minute. There's nothing holding that thing up. It burned a couple of weeks ago, and the whole guts of it burned out. And so it's just the shell that's left, and it could just give up and drop with, you know, the rumble of a train. And so that's why Amtrak service is paused. However, Union Pacific decided we're not stopping for anything because we got freight to haul, and so they're going to keep going. It's 105.9 The Brew.

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Dude, it has been so long since we had a Powerball winner that the jackpot is now up to $975 million. We're pushing $1 billion bucks. Get your tickets. 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
1: Brew, Portland's Rock Station. Courtney here with you. So our iHeartRadio Music Festival is coming up here on the 18th and 19th of September, and you could be there for it. We could fly you to Las Vegas, put you up in a hotel, get you tickets to both nights of our iHeartRadio Music Festival, and $1,000. All of that could be yours. Another keyword for you coming up just after 5 o'clock. Allie will have that for you. Hear that keyword, and you could score $1,000.
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It's 105.9 The Brew, Portland's rock station. Court in here with you. Hello and goodbye. I'm out of here. Allie taking over next. She's getting under the covers here at 4 o'clock, as she always does. And, of course, also coming up just after 5 o'clock, that keyword that could score you the trip to Las Vegas for our iHeartRadio Music Festival with $1,000 in your pocket. Right now it's AIC.

0: 105.9 The Brew, Portland's rock station. Green Day has a movie coming out on Friday. It's called Nimrods. Now, while they say it's not an origin story for the band, they said that some of the stuff that happens in the movie is stuff that happened to them when they were very, very young as a band. Nobody knew who they were. They were basically living out of their van and touring around. So it's kind of a road trip movie. I think the premise is that it's young people on their way to go see a Green Day show, and that's the premise of the movie. And they're obviously in it, and they play a pretty big role in the movie. And it will be out, limited run, and select theaters starting on Friday. I got some Green Day for you next. It's The Brew.
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16: 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I'm Ty Hildenbrand. He's Dan Rubenstein. 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

105 Nightly Brew, Portland's Rock Station, and the Fire will be hosting Minnesota Lynx tomorrow. Portland has been able to get back in the win column. They've won two in a row. Still got some work to do, but... And the Lynx, by the way, are very, very good. So this should be a good test of the Fire. 105 Nightly Brew.

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1: Oh, I've got a stomachache just thinking about it.
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0: She's going to attempt to eat a dozen donuts on the show, and we'll see what time she throws up at tomorrow morning.
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Well, nobody won that Powerball jackpot last night, so jackpot moves closer to $1 billion, $975 million for tomorrow night's drawing. Even after taking the cash option.

0: Union Pacific plans to resume freight operations on rail lines near the Centennial Mills building that's at risk of collapse. So the city was concerned that the vibrations from the trains will cause that building to collapse. The city wants Union Pacific to have a hazmat team ready, standing by to set up vibration monitors to warn of an imminent collapse. Amtrak has not notified the city that it plans to resume service. Currently, all Amtrak passengers are being bused between Portland and Seattle. 105 down the Brew. It's
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3: Yay, yay!

0: turn, Malala Road, Highway 211, is currently closed in both directions between Cooley Road and Pudding River Road because of an earlier serious collision. Follow the detour they have in place for you. Portland I-84 eastbound, an earlier blocker near Lloyd Center has got you struggling. 205 southbound before you get to Sandy Boulevard, getting reports of a crash, which is causing your speeds to dip below the limit back across the Glen Jackson. Amanda J, KEX Traffic.
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Alice in Chains just announced that in celebration of the 30th anniversary of their Unplugged session, MTV Unplugged session, that they're going to reissue that thing, including printing it on vinyl, which has never happened in the U.S. prior to now. 105.9 The Brew, Portland's Rock Station, Under the Covers of the Alley, coming up next.

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0: 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And what I mean by that is that if you win this contest, you get to pick which of the tour dates you want to go to, and then you let us handle the rest of it. 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
1: Play something else by Ozzy Osbourne besides Crazy Train.
0: Okay. I got some Ozzy coming up for you. After Hearts. And it will not be Crazy Train. 105 in the Brew. Cool.

Apparently, Sharon Osbourne showed up at a pub in their hometown of Birmingham, England, on the day that was the first anniversary of Ozzy's death, because that particular pub was put, they had put out some sort of commemorative ale dedicated to Ozzy and the anniversary of his death. Apparently, she came, like, showed up, surprised everyone, ordered one of those beers, and chugged it. 73 years old, just downed it. Hell yeah, Sharon. Why don't I find the brew?

0: ever blown into a Nintendo cartridge to make it work, you're in the right place. 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
1: Drove closer to his record-tying fourth consecutive IndyCar Series Championship and fifth overall title with a victory on Sunday at the only Bulls Grand Prix of Portland. Now, he earned his sixth victory of the season, 25th of his career, and finished 4 seconds ahead of the guy who won the pole, Felix Rosenqvist. IndyCar now heads to Ontario this weekend. It's the Ontario Honda Dealers Indy Markham on the streets of Markham. First practice is this Friday on FS2. 105.9 The Brew.
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10: Now, Brew Traffic.
11: Heading from La Center toward Ridgefield, I-5 southbound, you've got a stalled semi that's overtaken the right shoulder. Woodburn, Highway 211, Malala Road is closed in both directions between Cooley Road and Pudding River Road because of an earlier serious collision. This is causing congestion on many of those surrounding roadways as drivers try to navigate around this. Amanda J, KEX Traffic.
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